0: at a countrywide level.
1: These routes are more than adding new seats into a market. They represent stronger, more direct pathways for visitors, exporters, businesses and communities across the South Island.
0: A bill defining men and women is likely to pass its first reading in Parliament tonight, with National lending its support. Political reporter Ethan Griffiths has more.
2: NZ First MP Jenny Marcroft's members' bill would define a woman as an adult human female in law and a man as an adult human male. The party says it fights woke ideology and supports women's safety. National and ACT are backing the legislation to reach Select Committee, but aren't confirming support beyond that.
0: That's news.
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0: In sport, North London is a sea of red after confirmation of Arsenal's first Premier League football title in 22 years. They've been crowned champions after second-ranked Manchester City were held to a 1-1 draw by Bournemouth. Arsenal's squad watched the game from their training base. Jubilant scenes followed, given they finished second in each of the previous three seasons. Meanwhile, Southampton have been expelled from Sunday's championship playoff decider after being found guilty of spying on the training sessions of three teams. 82-year-old tennis pioneer Billie Jean King has served up a college degree 65 years in the making. She earned a Bachelor of Arts in History from California State University in Los Angeles. That's sport. I'm Malcolm Jordan.
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5: Weather Watch 24/7. Met Service forecast for Queenstown today. High cloud, northeasterlies, and tonight's low 6. Tomorrow, occasional rain clearing around midday to fine, with northwesterlies turning southwest. Tomorrow's high 14. Alexandra today, mostly cloudy with northerlies, and tonight's low 4. Tomorrow, occasional rain clearing in the afternoon to fine, with northwesterlies dying out in the morning. Tomorrow's high 12. Wanaka today becoming overcast this afternoon with northwesterlies, and tonight's low 8 degrees. Tomorrow, occasional rain clearing in the afternoon to fine, with strong gusty northwesterlies dying out in the morning, and 15.
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6: Could be a little ice out on the roads. We are in the negatives this morning, so please take it easy on your commute. And there are roadworks still heading towards Harware and heading back to Wanaka. Drive safe, drive to the conditions, and a happy Wednesday. Wanaka.
4: Breakfast with Jack Vanderhayden and Wanaka's best music mix all day. Wanaka.

Endlessly, 6:60, Peter Mac this afternoon, Radio Wanaka. We've got a bit of a wind watch. To be honest, there's not much to watch, really, when you're looking at wind. But I'll give you the details. This is for... Oh, it hasn't started yet, that's why. It's for 12 hours from 10 p.m. tonight through until 10 a.m. tomorrow. It covers not only us, it's Fiordland, Southland, Otago and Stewart Island. And nor'westers will be the variety, and they may approach severe gale in exposed places. There's a moderate chance of that upgrading. So it's supposed to kick in 10 p.m. tonight, so it might pay to batten down. I'm thinking about putting in one of those louvered pergolas at home. You know, you get them from various outfits, and you know, the Bunnings, Mitre 10s, all those sort of have them. They're aluminium, and they're black or they're white, and they've got a roof, and it's louvered and it's guttering, and they say they're semi-permanent. And I'm worried about if we get these big winds, whether that'll stand up. I said to Mrs. Mack, well, I can make some braces up, some wooden braces, and if we get a wind warning, if I hear Peter Mack on the radio saying there's going to be a really strong wind up over 100 kilometres per hour, I could just retrieve my braces and some clamps and clamp it all up so that it's, you know, it's all rigid for the special wind event. But then it'd be our luck, we might, you know, go on our only overseas holiday in about 5 years. And while we're away, the wind would come up. There's nobody there to put the clamps and the braces on, and our louvered pergola could be history. So these are the sort of difficulties that we're grappling with in 2026, really.

0: Jordan Luck and the exponents who loves who the most, LAB, and they're two making it a Kiwi double. Lovely. So fine today, becoming overcast this afternoon with nor'westerlies. The Savo becoming quite strong and gusty this evening as per that strong wind watch that we mentioned a few moments ago, which is due to kick in around 10 o'clock tonight for a lot of the south. So 13 hour top, down to 8 overnight. Tomorrow, occasional rain, clearing to fine in the Arvo. Strong gusty nor'westerlies dying out through the morning, and 15 tomorrow's top. Now your Friday, everything settles down nicely. The sun comes out, light winds, 13 degrees. Beautiful, actually, setting us up nicely for the weekend, where Saturday looks like partly cloudy with light winds and 12. Ideal for getting out and about and doing stuff. Similar for Sunday, a smidge cooler at 10 degrees the high. Into Monday, partly cloudy, light winds 13. And into Tuesday, a few showers turn up with light winds and 11.
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0: Hey, you remind me, it is Nickelback. See you in there. Cheap Thrills, Peter Mac Radio Wanaka. Look, it's happening around Otago today, not just here, but they have a civil defence snowstorm exercise underway. This is pretty large scale, so it's a simulation. It's supposed to be pretty realistic. I don't know where they get the snow from, but it's happening across Otago, and it's testing responses in the event of a major snowstorm scenario. And they're looking at things like road closures, outages, and isolated communities. So, you know, failing to prepare is preparing to fail. That was always one of the good old ones that people used to roll out. You know how over the years you've been to your work conferences or work meetings and stuff, and there's always some new fancy little phrase that they roll out and they feel very good about themselves. Everybody goes, oh, yeah. Blue sky thinking. Anyway, so getting back to the point, yes, there are exercises happening around the place today. So we'll probably really nail the exercises, but when the snowstorm actually hits, we won't have a bloody clue what we're doing. But never mind, that's life, isn't it? Noah Kahan and The Great Divide when we come back.
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0: Nearly 1 o'clock with Peter Mac this afternoon, Radio Wanaka, the station that delivers the best variety on the radio and more to back that up. Coming your way after news and sport at 1 o'clock with Sam Fender and Olivia Dean, Daft Punk and Pharrell Williams. We're going to be smashing some pumpkins. We've got Elton and Dua, and we're going to kick things off with the beautiful Christina Aguilera right here, Radio Wanaka, after one.
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12: In this update, the Ministry for Regulation spent just under $2.8 million on contractors and consultants since it started. Business Desk reveals the department has 93 staff. That's four times the number at the Productivity Commission it replaced. Regulation Minister David Seymour defends the spending, saying the money was spent processing submissions using AI technology.
13: I would rather they didn't have to spend that money because the overwhelming majority of those submissions turned out to be, you know, not much different from each other.
12: And the Ministry of Regulation has released a first-of-its-kind report finding almost 270 organisations play a role in running the country. That includes 174 in central and local government and 57 statutory bodies, committees and tribunals. It describes the system as large, fragmented and unevenly resourced. The Prime Minister is confident New Zealand can weather global uncertainty and keep tourism growing. Chris Luxon's been speaking at the Trends Conference in Auckland with 1,200 delegates attending. The sector's been affected by the Iran war, with airlines cutting flights. Although demand is still strong for international travel, Luxon says we need to respond better than any other country.
14: We're keeping our foot flat on the accelerator, making sure that we get as many tourists here as we possibly can. You're seeing that with the growth in numbers. And of course, every tourist we get here, that creates a job and an opportunity here in New Zealand.
12: Only 4% of Kiwis swapped banks last year, although many were unhappy. Consumer NZ hasn't selected a single bank for its People Choice Award this year because of widespread dissatisfaction. CEO John Duffy says many think they're not getting fair value for fees and interest rates. He says the hassle involved with changing banks is overstated and more people should shop around.
4: Typically, the longer you've been with a bank, the higher the fees you'll be paying and the worse service you'll be giving. So it doesn't pay to be loyal.
12: That's news.
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12: In sport, the celebrations are firmly underway in North London after Arsenal's first Premier League title in 22 years. They can't be caught at the top of the table after Bournemouth held second place Manchester City to a one-all draw. Arsenal had finished second for three straight seasons. Satisfaction for sprinter Zoe Hobbs after winning another Oceania 100 metres title at this year's championships in Darwin. She's offered this reaction to her time on the clock.
10: One of the key events of the year, and so it's nice to come out and do an 11.0. I would have liked to see a 10, but hey, we'll take an 11.0. I'm in great shape, so glad that I capitalised on it.
12: And the mark is Hobbs' fastest wind legal time since running her personal best of 10.94 seconds in June. That is sport.
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15: Weather Watch 24/7. Met Service forecast for Queenstown today. High cloud, northeasterlies, and tonight's low 6. Tomorrow, occasional rain clearing around midday to fine with northwesterlies turning southwest. Tomorrow's high 14. Alexandra today, mostly cloudy with northerlies and tonight's low 4. Tomorrow, occasional rain clearing in the afternoon to fine with northwesterlies dying out in the morning. Tomorrow's high 12. Wānaka today becoming overcast this afternoon with northwesterlies and tonight's low 8 degrees. Tomorrow, occasional rain clearing in the afternoon to fine with strong gusty northwesterlies dying out in the morning and 15.
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0: A man who said he was actually quite a nice man, but he liked to do the scowl thing because he believed that having an attitude was important. Billy Idol, Eyes Without a Face. It was all theatrics. Sam Fender, Olivia Dean and Christina Aguilera. Ahead of that this afternoon. Time to get lucky with Pharrell and Daft Punk.
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0: Elton John, Dua Lipa, and Cold Heart. Well, the powers that be have had a slightly more tepid heart and have backed off on some of those rates increases around our region, some of the people that were going to be more heavily hit. So isn't that great? The council has a heart after all. Somebody once said to me, you know, you're going to have these things. You're going to have these, you know, this infrastructure and these resources in a community. They have to be paid for somehow. As it all comes down to how you pay for them, how it's all structured, because people can only take so much, can't they? People aren't an endless pot of money. Phil Collins, Britney Spears and Shaboozy when we come back.
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0: Foo Fighters, My Hero, Shaboozy and Born to Die. 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I'm trying to think of all the other things. Poles, anything like that. 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We're only now 6 weeks away from it, something like that. So getting very excited. You know, that'll be here before we know it. So many good things are happening in this region over the next few months, theatrically, sports-wise, all that sort of stuff. And, you know, we're going off.
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0: Nearly 2 o'clock, Peter Mac in the afternoon. This is Radio Wanaka. We've got that strong wind warning, which is in play from 10 o'clock tonight, and that'll be through until 10 a.m. tomorrow morning. It's covering us and also Southland and Fiordland, Stewart Island as well. Nor'westerlies may approach severe gales, so make sure things, particularly your spouse or partner, are tied down firmly. We're back after 2 o'clock with Robbie Williams, Ed Sheeran and Bonnie Tyler, Radio Wanaka.
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10: In this update, the Prime Minister says ministers must follow decisions in the budget as Winston Peters seeds doubt on cuts announced yesterday. The government's promised to cut nearly 9,000 public sector jobs by mid-2029 and again told agencies to reduce spending. Peter's Foreign Affairs Ministry was exempt from cuts in 2024, but not this time. He says there's an election between the budget and the planned cuts, but Chris Luxon is staying firm.
11: We've generated huge amounts of savings across all different government agencies. We continue to do so. All ministers sign up to the budget. That's what they deliver.
10: A new Regulation Ministry report identifies single issues often being handled by many different agencies, making the system large and fragmented. The State of Regulation report finds agency ownership frequently isn't clear, with heavy reliance on interdepartment coordination. Regulation Minister David Seymour says dog control's a good example, governed by 5 agencies and multiple pieces of legislation.
12: Those agencies govern dog registration and control with not one, not two, not three, not four, screw it, it's actually 11.
10: Wellington's mayor says the Moa Point treatment plant's multi-million dollar fix has reached a turning point. It catastrophically leaked millions of litres of wastewater into Cook Strait after failing in stormy conditions. Wellington Waters released a timeline promising to complete major recovery works in November and full restoration by February. Chief Operating Officer Charles Barker says full hydraulic capacity won't be enabled until late next year.
13: We've built this timeframe to be realistic and achievable, but alongside that we will continue to do everything we can to accelerate.
10: Jet fuel soared by 7 days' worth in the latest update to a total of 55 days as of last Sunday. We had 54 days of petrol in the country or en route, down 2 days, and diesel stayed about the same on 46. That's news.
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10: In sport, the celebrations are firmly underway in North London after Arsenal's first Premier League title in 22 years. They can't be caught at the top of the table after Bournemouth held second place Manchester City to a 1-1 draw. Club legend Ian Wright, who won the title in the 1997-98 season with the Gunners, savouring the victory on Sky Sport.
15: Experiencing it as a fan is, you know, with everything we've gone through last 3 years, everything that's gone on, everything we've had to take, it really is amazing.
10: And it's a tight opening game in the NBA's Eastern Conference Finals Series. A short time ago, the Cleveland Cavaliers led hosts the New York Knicks 50-49 in the third quarter. That's sport. I'm Raylene Ramsey.
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16: Weather Watch 24/7. Met Service forecast for Queenstown today. High cloud, northeasterlies, and tonight's low 6. Tomorrow, occasional rain, clearing around midday to fine, with northwesterlies turning southwest. Tomorrow's high 14. Alexandra today, mostly cloudy with northerlies, and tonight's low 4. Tomorrow, occasional rain, clearing in the afternoon to fine, with northwesterlies dying out in the morning. Tomorrow's high 12. Wānaka today, becoming overcast this afternoon with northwesterlies, and tonight's low 8 degrees. Tomorrow, occasional rain clearing in the afternoon to fine, with strong gusty northwesterlies dying out in the morning, and 15.
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0: The Beatles and a song inspired by words that came to Paul McCartney from a dream about his mother in his troubled times. Mother Mary came to him saying, let it be, just let things be. Surprising how many things work out if you just don't meddle with them, just let them be. Cardrona, would you like to help out? They're looking for volunteers. Now, this is a bit of a specialised thing. They're looking for volunteers for what they call their adaptive snow sports program this winter. So what that's all about is it helps get people with disabilities out on the snow, enjoying their life, experiencing skiing and snowboarding. So your role as a volunteer at Cardrona would be to assist these people. And you'll feel better than even they will, because you'll just think, I've made a real difference today to that person's life. I've got them out here, experience our great outdoors in winter on one of our premium ski fields in the country. And if you'd like to follow that up, I suggest you contact the people at Cardrona and message them via their socials. They'll be very happy to hear from you.
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0: Born on the USA, Lola Young and the Proclaimers in there too. Peter Mack this afternoon, Radio Wanaka. We're getting a bit of a relief in the old rates department after the public pushback. Much of the savings we have learned, though, come from, delaying loan repayments and reducing depreciation funding. So what that means, essentially, although that'll provide a bit of relief immediately for ratepayers, to a large extent it's just kicking the can down the road a bit, and some of the costs may fall on future ratepayers. In the end, somebody pays, don't they?
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0: put the old jug on because it's that time of the afternoon. Time for a breather and back into it on the other side of news and sport with Avicii, Melissa Etheridge, 660s in there too. And Guns N' Roses fans, we've got something lined up for you as well. Vintage Doobie Brothers always go down well. Plenty of variety on the way after news, sport and Wanaka weather next at 3.
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8: In this update, 9 staff have been arrested at Mount Eden Corrections Facility as part of a wider police operation in Auckland. Deputy Commissioner for Men's Prisons, Dave Pattinson, says corrections officers and senior corrections officers were arrested today. He says the department has been assisting police throughout the investigation and will continue to do so while it considers the employee's future. The matter is now before the courts. The Prime Minister says too much of government is tied up in outdated systems and bureaucracy. Cost savings announced yesterday come from culling about 8,700 public service roles by mid-2029. Most agencies must work with reducing operating budgets in coming years. The Finance Minister says it'll save an estimated $2.4 billion over 4 years. Chris Luxon says the public service was built for an era that's gone.
9: But it's not about the savings, it's about generating a better public service.
8: The government's changing some transport regulations to ease the blow of rising fuel costs on businesses. Political reporter Ethan Griffiths has more.
10: Initial changes include letting Class 1 licence holders drive heavier zero emissions vehicles, helping companies transition from fuel. The change will happen soon and be permanent. New Zealand's at Phase 1 of the fuel response plan, but at Phase 2, over-dimension vehicles will be permitted on some currently forbidden motorways and toll roads.
8: And our jet fuel supplies were up 7 days as of Sunday to 55, with 54 days of petrol and 46 of diesel. Questions around funding infrastructure with a bed tax on the table. An Auckland regional deal signed by the council and the government includes a promise to look into it next year. Tourism Minister Louise Upston says it's important to consider this carefully and properly.
11: There's different parts of the country that have different challenges, and so funding more broadly is a broader question that we will be considering.
8: That's news.
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8: In sport, Arsenal icon Ian Wright is praising the management of Mikel Arteta after he guided the Gunners to their first Premier League title in 22 years. Wright, who won the 1997-98 crown with Arsenal, was amongst the celebrations and says Arteta deserves plenty of praise.
13: What can I say, Mikel? Unbelievable. Almost visionary what he's done.
8: Arsenal will lift the trophy on Monday morning. Auckland FC's A-League standouts Sam Cosgrove, Jesse Randall and Francis DeVries have been voted into the Australian PFA Team of the Year. The New York Knicks and Cleveland Cavaliers are heading to overtime in the opening game of the NBA's Eastern Conference Finals Series. That is sport. I'm Raylene Ramsey.
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14: Weather Watch 24/7. Met Service forecast for Queenstown today. High cloud, northeasterlies, and tonight's low 6. Tomorrow, occasional rain clearing around midday to fine with northwesterlies turning southwest. Tomorrow's high 14. Alexandra today, mostly cloudy with northerlies and tonight's low 4. Tomorrow, occasional rain clearing in the afternoon to fine with northwesterlies dying out in the morning. Tomorrow's high 12. Wānaka today becoming overcast this afternoon with northwesterlies and tonight's low 8 degrees. Tomorrow, occasional rain clearing in the afternoon to fine with strong gusty northwesterlies dying out in the morning and 15.
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Have you made it to Wastebusters yet to get some of that cool ski gear that's been pre-loved? Some of it's hardly been used. And you can equip yourself for the ski season that lies ahead with a bit of action from mid-June.

0: Guns N' Roses, Don't Cry, and Selena Gomez with Marshmallow and the Wolves. This Sunday, I believe, that's the 24th, isn't it? That's what I make it to be. It's when tickets go on sale for That Bloody Woman being staged by Onstage Wanaka as the big show this year. Friday, the 10th of July, is opening night. You'll want to be there. It runs on the Saturday, the Sunday, with a 2 o'clock matinee, and then it has Monday off. Monday for theatre people is usually what they call a dark night. It's when everybody goes home and has a cup of tea in an early night and gets back into it again on the Tuesday, Wednesday, Thursday, Friday, and Saturday will be the closing night. It's about a two-hour show, which includes the interval, and as I say, tickets go on sale to the general public, that's you and me, this Sunday. So if you want to buy tickets, iTicket is where you need to head to, iticket.co.nz, and you can take care of it on there. Tickets $54 to $64 plus booking fee. As live shows go, that's pretty reasonable.
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1: Red Hot Chilies, by the way, Peter Mac. 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So if you'd like to recognise those people who don't do it for recognition, if you'd like to recognise them, we've teamed up with the people at Aspiring Law, and we're proudly presenting community champions. You can nominate somebody who you think deserves $500 cash to help them in the work that they're doing. That cash, thanks to the good people at Aspiring Law. You just text the word aspiring to 2442. Tell us who the person or organisation is that deserves that financial leg up and why they deserve it, and we shall take it from there.
2: Wanaka's Community Notices. 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

0: Coming up 4 o'clock on your Wednesday afternoon, Peter Mack at the helm till 6 o'clock tonight, and we've got that wind warning in place too from 10 o'clock tonight through until 10 tomorrow morning. Could be up around 90 kilometres per hour, fairly severe winds, so make sure stuff is secure in your backyard overnight. On the other side of news and sport, at 4 o'clock, the Kooks kick things off. We've got the Drax Project, Michael Jackson, Extreme and Dua Lipa in there as well. 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
10: In this update, the Finance Minister says she's disappointed by new revelations. MFAT is exempt from cutting spending this year. It's been confirmed the Ministry of Foreign Affairs and Trade won't be given a reduced baseline budget. Most agencies face 2% cuts. MFAT will be subject to the same 5% reduction for most agencies next year and the year after. Nicola Withers says debate will continue on value for money in foreign affairs.
11: I'm disappointed on behalf of those New Zealanders who might have liked to see if there were some savings that MFAT could have been making.
10: A suggestion dissatisfaction with banks reflects the state of the economy. For the first time in 10 years, Consumer NZ hasn't selected a bank for its People's Choice Award because too many people are unhappy. Its survey found 43% of customers think bank profits are unacceptable, a sentiment felt most keenly by those on lower incomes. Banking Association Chief Executive Roger Beaumont says it's a sign of the times.
12: It's not surprising Kiwis aren't happy with their bank, and they're probably not happy with their supermarket or the cost of insurance or petrol or their local council rates either.
10: Winston Peters is talking about the importance of legally defining a woman as the Greens challenge the proposition. A New Zealand First Members Bill aims to lock in describing a woman as an adult human female. National and ACT are expected to vote in favour at its first reading. Peters calls it common sense.
13: Yeah, I think it is a priority when people are walking into women's dressing sheds and all sorts of things and they're not females. I think it is a priority.
10: Green MP Chloe Swarbrick calls the bill harmful.
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10: In sport, the New York Knicks have stolen Game 1 in the NBA's Eastern Conference Finals against the Cleveland Cavaliers. They've stormed back from 22 points down in the fourth quarter to win an overtime 115-104. The Phoenix are optimistic women's coach Bev Priestman will see out the second and final year of her contract at the A-League club. The former Olympic gold medal winning coach led the Phoenix to a best ever season. Phoenix director of football Sean Gill acknowledges there'll be overseas interest in Priestman, but believes she's fully committed. This was Priestman's first job since serving a year-long ban for her role in Canada's drone spying scandal at the Paris Games. That is sport. I'm Raylene Ramsey.
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17: Weather Watch 24/7. Met Service forecast for Queenstown today. High cloud, northeasterlies, and tonight's low 6. Tomorrow, occasional rain clearing around midday to fine, with northwesterlies turning southwest. Tomorrow's high 14. Alexandra today, mostly cloudy with northerlies, and tonight's low 4. Tomorrow, occasional rain clearing in the afternoon to fine, with northwesterlies dying out in the morning. Tomorrow's high 12. Wānaka today becoming overcast this afternoon with northwesterlies, and tonight's low 8 degrees. Tomorrow, occasional rain clearing in the afternoon to fine, with strong gusty northwesterlies dying out in the morning, and 15.
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Michael Jackson beating it. If you haven't caught him yet, tomorrow is the next session at the Paradiso Cinema, and you can catch it 7 o'clock tomorrow night. 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

0: G'day, Dua Lipa, Peter Mac in the afternoon, Radio Wanaka. Do you want to feel good and help somebody else feel good as well? And when they feel good, you'll feel even better. You know what I'm talking about? You're picking up what I'm putting down? Cardrona. On the lookout for volunteers. So what they're doing is they're getting an adaptive new sports program together this winter, and that will help. This is brilliant. It will help people with disabilities get out there and experience skiing and snowboarding. This is top flight stuff. It's all powered by volunteers. So Cardrona are keen to talk to you if you want a role helping this happen. Sounds like you, doesn't it? Just get in touch with them via their socials. You can message them via their socials. They'll be, I'm sure, very pleased to hear from you. And you're already going to make a difference in some people's lives this ski season, which is priceless, really. Steve Winwood, Amy Winehouse and Bruno Mars when we come back.
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0: Peter Mac, this afternoon, Radio Wanaka. I have to say there's been a magnificent response, a heartening response, a warming response to the Give a Little page, which has been set up in support of Tim's family. Tim, who unexpectedly passed away at the weekend as a result of the helicopter tragedy here in Mount Aspiring National Park. He was well known throughout the community and the aviation industry, and he had recently set up a new business venture, and that has actually added really another layer of uncertainty for his family. And they are both they're facing, you know, emotional pressure and financial pressure, I guess, while navigating the early stages of this life without him. So this Give a Little page was set up about yesterday. I think it was sitting at about 39,000, something like that. I see at the moment it is up around, what are we, into 80-something thousand now? I think we are. We're getting right up there, so which is absolutely warming. And if you'd like to get on there, just head along to Give a Little. 83,557 has been raised so far. That is phenomenal. It'll go past 100K. Every dollar will be needed because, you know, there's going to be some big expenses and a lot of stuff to navigate. And everybody just doing their bit, whatever they can, is going to lessen that burden for Tim's family. So givealittle.co.nz, you'll see it pop up there in support of Tim's family. We're back after the break with The Weeknd, John Waite and Ray. This is Radio Wanaka.
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0: coming up to 5 o'clock, Peter Mack at the helm through till 6 tonight. The big news stories of the day and some sport that you need to know about, and tomorrow's weather for the lakes. Yes, all that thrown in there. Be aware that we have a bit of a wind warning kicking in tonight too, up above 90 k's, I reckon, for our region and other parts of Southland and Stewart Island, from about 10 o'clock tonight through till 10 o'clock tomorrow morning. Tie everything down, including your husband. Kylie Minogue, LAB, Duran Duran and Harry Styles. When we come back after 5, Radio Wanaka.
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13: In this update, Winston Peters is calling for more funding for diplomats the day after cuts were announced across public services. Political reporter Ethan Griffiths is at the Wellington event.
14: The Foreign Minister's delivering a speech to the Asia-New Zealand Symposium this afternoon. He's telling the audience global disruption is at its worst since World War II. He says how we adapt will define our country's voice. Peters says his party fights for foreign affairs, but it's up to future governments to see diplomacy and defence as an investment, not a cost.
13: The Foreign Affairs Ministry is being exempted from this year's budget's public service cuts. Most departments will have 2% less to play with and lose a further 5% the following 2 years. The Finance Minister yesterday announced an intention to cull another 8,700 jobs from the public service. Nicola Willis has confirmed MFAT will be subject to the later 5% cuts, but not this year's reduction. She says she's disappointed and believes cuts could be made in certain areas.
15: That is a specific area where they've said they'd like to spend more money on more business class flights.
13: 14 prison staff have been arrested in Auckland after a police operation across two corrections facilities. 9 officers were taken into custody from Mount Eden Corrections Facility today, and 5 reintegration officers at Auckland South Corrections Facility. Regulation Minister David Seymour says New Zealanders should only have to knock at one regulator's door to get something done. A ministry report out today identifies almost 270 different organisations within our regulation system. Seymour says a journey to having a smaller, more efficient government needs a map.
8: If we ended up down 25%, a quarter, down a third, and we could still do all of the things New Zealanders need from regulators, that would be a great outcome.
13: That's news.
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13: In sport, South Sydney forward Jai Arrow has announced his retirement from the NRL after being diagnosed with motor neurone disease. Will Jordan returns to bolster the Crusaders side for their Round 15 Super Rugby match against the Chiefs in Christchurch on Friday. He's been out since Good Friday with a calf issue.
18: I haven't been a great spectator in the stands the last few weeks. Obviously, a bit of excitement going on with the new stadium and some milestones and stuff. So pumped to be back, and I'm pumped to be back for a team that's been going well over the last month or so.
13: The Chiefs welcome back Quinn Tupai at second five after being rested against the Highlanders. The table-topping Hurricanes have made six changes for the home game against the Highlanders, including resting the competition's leading try-scorer, Fihi Finianongnofo. The Highlanders will debut Stanley Solomon off the bench.
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19: Weather Watch 24/7. Met Service forecast for Queenstown today. High cloud, northeasterlies, and tonight's low 6. Tomorrow, occasional rain clearing around midday to fine, with northwesterlies turning southwest. Tomorrow's high 14. Alexandra today, mostly cloudy with northerlies, and tonight's low 4. Tomorrow, occasional rain clearing in the afternoon to fine, with northwesterlies dying out in the morning. Tomorrow's high 12. Wānaka today becoming overcast this afternoon with northwesterlies, and tonight's low 8 degrees. Tomorrow, occasional rain clearing in the afternoon to fine, with strong gusty northwesterlies dying out in the morning, and 15.
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We're having a bit of a girl fest here tonight, and why do you say that, Peter? Well, we've gone from Duran Duran, Girls on Film, to American Girls by Harry Styles. It's just the way it goes, just the way we roll. On a Wednesday evening at the home of the Jack Vander Hayden Breakfast, this is Radio Wanaka.

0: REO Speedwagon, keep on loving you. Have a bit of a yarn to your workmates tomorrow. See if you want to all go together to the gala opening night of That Bloody Woman by Luke DeSoma and Gregory Cooper. It's a New Zealand production. It's absolutely brilliant. I've seen it about five or six times in different locations around New Zealand. And it's been done by our own brilliant people at Onstage Wanaka. So those tickets go on sale on the 24th. I make that out to be this Sunday. So head along to iTicket and you can grab yours on there. 54 to 64 plus booking fee is pretty damn good value in 2026 for a live theatrical musical experience, which you will love.
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0: Joe Dunmer Trading dropped the pilot Peter Bank brilliant news out for the Upper Clutha's rural community who were gathered on Friday, May the 8th, just recently this month, for the annual Wanaka AMP Winter Crop Competition Awards and Fundraising Auction. Now, they raised on the night $50,000 for local services. Overall, they've actually raised something like $250,000 since they've been doing this. People got right into the spirit of it. Great participation from farmers, enthusiastic bidding all round. It's the fifth year they've done it, $250,000 for local groups. So the money is going to be distributed to the Otago Rescue Helicopter Trust, and that'll be to help purchase night vision goggles, the purchase of a nerve pain barrier machine for Dunstan Hospital, and it'll also provide numeracy and literacy packs for children starting school in the Upper Clutha, an initiative of the Rotary Club of Wanaka. So good money raised all round, and that money that's been raised being put to exceptional use in our community. It's a win, win, win.
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0: Radio Wanaka, Peter Mac. It's Wednesday night. Just a reminder about that strong wind watch. It kicks in at 10 tonight through until 10 tomorrow morning. It affects us, also Southland, Fiordland, Stewart Island. Nor'westerly winds may approach severe gale force in exposed places. This 12-hour watch kicking in at 10 tonight till 10 tomorrow morning. I'll skive off now and look forward very much to joining you again tomorrow from midday. Jack Vanderhaden back on the tools tomorrow morning at 6 a.m. Until then, have a very good Wednesday night. Bye.
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11: In this update, police are hoping to find the mother and family of an infant found dead on a Blenheim roadside. Jamie Cunningham reports.
12: A machinery operator discovered the body on Wide O Bar Road about 1:30 p.m. yesterday. Area Commander Inspector Simon Feltham says officers continue to investigate how the infant arrived there and are extremely concerned for the family's welfare. Feltham says they'd like to speak to them as soon as possible to ensure they get the support they need.
11: The Finance Minister says she's disappointed by new revelations. MFAT is exempt from cutting spending this year. It's been confirmed the Ministry of Foreign Affairs and Trade won't be given a reduced baseline budget. Most agencies face 2% cuts. MFAT will be subject to the same 5% reduction for most agencies next year and the year after. Nicola Willis says debate will continue on value for money in foreign affairs.
13: I'm disappointed on behalf of those New Zealanders who might have liked to see if there were some savings that MFAT could have been making.
11: Should police reveal more about a string of attacks in Invercargill linked to dating apps? Four teenage males aged 15 and 16 have been charged with aggravated burglary after people were lured through dating apps to secluded locations and attacked four times. UBU founder Gordy Lockhart says the app appears to have been Grindr, which is primarily used by gay men. It raises concerns about hate motivations.
14: We can't cure a crime by not naming the crime. And my worry is that Southland Police have not described it as such, and in doing so, they're not dealing with it as the way they should.
11: Our jet fuel supplies were up 7 days as of Sunday to 55, with 54 days of petrol and 46 of diesel. That is your latest news.
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11: In sport, the New Zealand Breakers have got their man. The NBL side have locked in Basketball World Cup winner Gordon Herbert as their new head coach on a two-year deal. The Canadian led Germany to the 2023 world title and has served as an assistant coach with NBA side the Toronto Raptors. Herbert's currently head coach of the fifth-ranked Canadian national team and will continue in that role alongside his job in charge at the Breakers. Fihi Finianganofo will have to wait, excuse me, at least another week to stand alone as the top try scorer in a Super Rugby season. The Hurricanes wing has been rested from Saturday's game against the Highlanders. I'm Raylene Ramsey.
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16: Weather Watch 24/7. Met Service forecast for Queenstown today: high cloud, northeasterlies, and tonight low 6. Tomorrow, occasional rain, clearing around midday to fine, with northwesterlies turning southwest. Tomorrow's high 14. Alexandra today, mostly cloudy with northerlies, and tonight low 4. Tomorrow, occasional rain, clearing in the afternoon to fine, with northwesterlies dying out in the morning. Tomorrow's high 12. Wānaka today becoming overcast this afternoon with northwesterlies, and tonight low 8 degrees. Tomorrow, occasional rain, clearing in the afternoon to fine, with strong gusty northwesterlies dying out in the morning, and 15.
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8: In this update, Winston Peters says he broadly favours cost savings, but Foreign Affairs needs more cash. Finance Minister Nicola Willis has revealed that ministry led by Peters is being exempted from this year's 2% operational spending reduction faced by most other government agencies. MFAD will be subject to the further 5% reductions each of the following 2 years alongside other agencies. Peters says New Zealand's seriously undercooked in foreign affairs.
9: We think that we should have far fewer ministries as well.
10: If it turns out, would you like to see?
9: Oh, I'd like to have 10 of my own and then I can get on with the job.
8: Kiwis are being more cautious spending on fuel. Stats NZ data shows retail electronic card purchases plunged 1.3% last month, with spending on vehicles and food dropping the most. Fuel spending plunged by 2%, down $11 million on March. Infometrics principal economist Nick Brunsdon says fuel prices were actually still rising last month.
11: Also suggests, A, there was an awful lot of panic buying going on in March. People really are trying to, you know, travel less to kind of make their budget balance.
8: Growing calls for a string of dating app attacks in Invercargill to be treated as a hate crime. Two 15-year-olds and two 16-year-olds have been charged with aggravated burglary after four alleged incidents in which people were lured to secluded locations through dating apps and attacked. UBU founder Gordy Lockhart says it appears to be a targeted attack, taking advantage of gay men's vulnerability.
12: You look at the LGBT community and typically they are arguably more alone, have less family around them, less support networks, and therefore have to do those sort of things in order to meet people.
8: The Employment Relations Authority has ruled Viv Beck was unjustifiably suspended as part of the city chief executive and ordered her reinstatement. Beck was stood down from the Auckland Business Association in late March. That's news.
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8: In sport, the coach of the Canadian national basketball side is taking on the Breakers job in the ANBL. Gordon Herbert has been appointed on a two-year deal. He comes with an impressive CV, having previously coached Germany to a history-making world championship in 2023. Herbert says he's confident he can juggle the Breakers with Canadian commitments.
15: It aligns very well. The season's shorter. It works very well with coaching Canada. And I want to coach day by day still. I just didn't want to coach the national team right now. So it aligns very well.
8: At Sport, I'm Nina Burton.
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16: Weather Watch 24/7. Met Service forecast for Queenstown today. High cloud, northeasterlies, and tonight's low 6. Tomorrow, occasional rain clearing around midday to fine with northwesterlies turning southwest. Tomorrow's high 14. Alexandra today, mostly cloudy with northerlies and tonight's low 4. Tomorrow, occasional rain clearing in the afternoon to fine with northwesterlies dying out in the morning. Tomorrow's high 12. Wānaka today becoming overcast this afternoon with northwesterlies and tonight's low 8 degrees. Tomorrow, occasional rain clearing in the afternoon to fine with strong gusty northwesterlies dying out in the morning and 15.
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8: In this update, police are hoping to find the mother and family of an infant found dead on a Blenheim roadside. Jamie Cunningham reports.
9: A machinery operator discovered the body on Wide O'Bar Road about 1:30pm yesterday. Area Commander Inspector Simon Feltham says officers continue to investigate how the infant arrived there and are extremely concerned for the family's welfare. Feltham says they'd like to speak to them as soon as possible to ensure they get the support they need.
8: About a dozen correction officials have been accused of accepting bribes to bring unauthorised items into an Auckland jail. Nine officers from Mount Eden Corrections Facility were taken into custody today, and five reintegration officers at Auckland South. Jordan Dunn has more.
10: Charging documents seen by the Herald show several men are jointly charged with being an official who's corruptly agreed to accept a bribe. Multiple officials are also charged with conspiring to supply a Class A drug, namely methamphetamine. The men are scheduled to appear in the Auckland District Court today.
8: Foreign Minister Winston Peters says foreign affairs and defence spending should be at 3% of GDP as fast as possible. Speaking at the Asia Symposium today, Peters warned we don't have a strong voice on the global stage. He says Singapore is similar-sized but receives more respect and global recognition due to its robust defence spending. Our defence spending currently sits at 1% of GDP. Singapore's hovers around 3%. And New Zealand Police and Customs are partnering with Australian law enforcement to establish a base in Colombia. Acting Deputy Commissioner Mike Johnson says they'll be working with Colombia's National Police to disrupt drug trafficking from the region. He says we'll base an international liaison officer in the capital, Bogota. Johnson says it will let them more effectively identify and respond to threats impacting New Zealand, Australia and the Pacific. That's news.
11: Yeah, so the days of waiting in the car to hear the next song are long gone. 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
8: In sport, the coach of the Canadian national basketball side is taking on the Breakers job in the ANBL. Gordon Herbert has been appointed on a two-year deal. He comes with an impressive CV, having previously coached Germany to a history-making world championship in 2023. Herbert says he's confident he can juggle the breakers with Canadian commitments.
4: It aligns very well. The season's shorter. It works very well with coaching Canada. And I wanted to coach day by day still. I just didn't want to coach the national team right now. So it aligns very well.
8: At Sport, I'm Nina Burton.
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12: Weather Watch 24/7. Met Service forecast for Queenstown today. High cloud, northeasterlies, and tonight's low 6. Tomorrow, occasional rain, clearing around midday to fine, with northwesterlies turning southwest. Tomorrow's high 14. Alexandra today, mostly cloudy with northerlies, and tonight's low 4. Tomorrow, occasional rain, clearing in the afternoon to fine, with northwesterlies dying out in the morning. Tomorrow's high 12. Wanaka today, becoming overcast this afternoon with northwesterlies, and tonight's low 8 degrees. Tomorrow, occasional rain, clearing in the afternoon to fine, with strong gusty northwesterlies dying out in the morning, and 15.
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0: Radio Wanaka News. 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
8: In this update, Winston Peters says he broadly favours cost savings, but Foreign Affairs needs more cash. Finance Minister Nicola Willis has revealed that ministry led by Peters is being exempted from this year's 2% operational spending reduction faced by most other government agencies. MFAD will be subject to the further 5% reductions each of the following 2 years alongside other agencies. Peter says New Zealand's seriously undercooked in foreign affairs.
9: We think they should have far fewer ministries as well.
10: How many ministries would you like to see?
9: Oh, I'd like to have 10 of my own and then I can get on with the job.
8: Kiwis are being more cautious spending on fuel. StatsNZ data shows retail electronic card purchases plunged 1.3% last month, with spending on vehicles and food dropping the most. Fuel spending plunged by 2%, down $11 million on March. Infometrics principal economist Nick Brunsdon says fuel prices were actually still rising last month.
11: Also suggests, A, there was an awful lot of panic buying going on in March. People really are trying to, you know, travel less to kind of make their budget balance.
8: Growing calls for a string of dating app attacks in Invercargill to be treated as a hate crime. Two 15-year-olds and two 16-year-olds have been charged with aggravated burglary after four alleged incidents in which people were lured to secluded locations through dating apps and attacked. UBU founder Gordy Lockhart says it appears to be a targeted attack, taking advantage of gay men's vulnerability.
12: You look at the LGBT community and typically they are arguably more alone, have less family around them, less support networks, and therefore have to do those sort of things in order to meet people.
8: New Christchurch flights are being hailed as a key step for global connectivity. From October, Air New Zealand will fly direct between Christchurch and Singapore, Tokyo and Perth. It's also signed a memorandum of understanding with Christchurch Airport to develop a long-term partnership. That's news.
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8: In sport, Will Jordan returns to bolster the Crusaders side for their Round 15 Super Rugby match against the Chiefs in Christchurch on Friday. Jordan starts at fullback after being out since Good Friday with a calf issue.
14: I haven't been a great spectator in the stands the last few weeks. Obviously, a bit of excitement going on with the new stadium and some milestones and stuff. So pumped to be back and I punching bag for a team that's been going well over the last month or so.
8: The Chiefs welcome back Quintu Paia at second five after being rested against the Highlanders, while Damien McKenzie's absence means Josh Jacomb gets a second straight start at 10. That's sport. I'm Nina Burton.
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15: Weather Watch 24/7. Met Service forecast for Queenstown today. High cloud, northeasterlies, and tonight's low 6. Tomorrow, occasional rain clearing around midday to fine, with northwesterlies turning southwest. Tomorrow's high 14. Alexandra today, mostly cloudy with northerlies, and tonight's low 4. Tomorrow, occasional rain clearing in the afternoon to fine, with northwesterlies dying out in the morning. Tomorrow's high 12. Wanaka today becoming overcast this afternoon with northwesterlies, and tonight's low 8 degrees. Tomorrow, occasional rain clearing in the afternoon to fine, with strong gusty northwesterlies dying out in the morning, and 15.
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7: In this update, a member's bill aiming to define the term woman and man in law has passed its first reading in Parliament. The New Zealand First Bill defines women as an adult human biological female and a man as an adult human biological male. National enacted both agreed to support it to select committee. The bill's architect, MP Jenny Marcroft, says progressive politics has prioritised ideology over reality.
8: If anyone can be a man or woman purely by declaration, then those words cease to have clear meaning. And when words lose meaning, the law that depends on them becomes unstable.
7: Greens co-leader Chloe Swarbrick says the government shows it wouldn't have stood against apartheid South Africa or legalised same-sex marriage.
9: And honestly, Mr. Speaker, I don't think if we already had it, this would have been a government that granted women the right to vote.
7: Police are hoping to find the mother and family of an infant found dead on a Blenheim roadside. Jamie Cunningham reports.
10: A machinery operator discovered the body on Wide O'Bar Road about 1:30 p.m. yesterday. Area Commander Inspector Simon Feltham says officers continue to investigate how the infant arrived there and are extremely concerned for the family's welfare. Feltham says they'd like to speak to them as soon as possible to ensure they get the support they need.
7: About a dozen corrections officials have been accused of accepting bribes to bring unauthorised items into an Auckland jail. Nine officers from Mount Eden Corrections Facility were taken into custody today and five reintegration officers at Auckland South. Jordan Dunn has more.
11: Charging documents seen by the Herald show several men are jointly charged with being an official who's corruptly agreed to accept a bribe. Multiple officials are also charged with conspiring to supply a Class A drug, namely methamphetamine. The men are scheduled to appear in the Auckland District Court today.
7: That's news.
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7: In sport, Fahey Fainganofo will have to wait at least another week to stand alone as the top try scorer in a Super Rugby season. The Hurricanes wing, who has scored 16 tries this season, the equal most in history, has been rested from Saturday night's home game against the Highlanders, with Nangne Punivai starting the right wing and Josh Morby at fullback. The visiting Highlanders will hand Wellington backline utility Stanley Solomon a debut via the bench. Meanwhile, Will Jordan returns from a month and a half out with a calf injury to bolster the fourth place Crusaders as they welcome the second ranked Chiefs on Friday.
2: It's a bummer, but I guess the way it goes, and it's been a bit of a journey getting back. It hasn't necessarily been straightforward the whole way, but yeah, excited to be at this point now and feeling confident in the body for this weekend.
7: At Sport, I'm Nina Burton.
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14: Weather Watch 24/7. Met Service forecast for Queenstown today. High cloud, northeasterlies, and tonight slow 6. Tomorrow, occasional rain clearing around midday to fine, with northwesterlies turning southwest. Tomorrow's high 14. Alexandra today, mostly cloudy with northerlies, and tonight slow 4. Tomorrow, occasional rain clearing in the afternoon to fine, with northwesterlies dying out in the morning. Tomorrow's high 12. Wanaka today, becoming overcast this afternoon with northwesterlies, and tonight slow 8 degrees. Tomorrow, occasional rain clearing in the afternoon to fine, with strong gusty northwesterlies dying out in the morning, and 15.
0: Breakfast with Jack Vanderhaiden and Wanaka's best music mix all day. Wanaka.

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7: In this update, a members' bill aiming to define the term woman and man in law has passed its first reading in Parliament. The New Zealand First Bill defines women as an adult human biological female and a man as an adult human biological male. National enacted both agreed to support it to select committee. The bill's architect, MP Jenny Marcroft, says progressive politics has prioritised ideology over reality.
8: If anyone can be a man or woman purely by declaration, then those words cease to have clear meaning. And when words lose meaning, the law that depends on them becomes unstable.
7: Greens co-leader Chloe Swarbrick says the government shows it wouldn't have stood against apartheid South Africa or legalised same-sex marriage.
9: And honestly, Mr Speaker, I don't think if we already had it, this would have been a government that granted women the right to vote.
7: Police are hoping to find the mother and family of an infant found dead on a Blenheim roadside. Jamie Cunningham reports.
10: A machinery operator discovered the body on Wide O Bar Road about 1:30 p.m. yesterday. Area Commander Inspector Simon Feltham says officers continue to investigate how the infant arrived there and are extremely concerned for the family's welfare. Feltham says they'd like to speak to them as soon as possible to ensure they get the support they need.
7: About a dozen corrections officials have been accused of accepting bribes to bring unauthorised items into an Auckland jail. Nine officers from Mount Eden Corrections Facility were taken into custody today and five reintegration officers at Auckland South. Jordan Dunn has more.
11: Charging documents seen by the Herald show several men are jointly charged with being an official who's corruptly agreed to accept a bribe. Multiple officials are also charged with conspiring to supply a Class A drug, namely methamphetamine. The men are scheduled to appear in the Auckland District Court today.
7: That's news.
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7: In sport, South Sydney and former Queensland State of Origin enforcer Jai Arrow will retire from the NRL immediately after being diagnosed with motor neuron disease. Only 30 years old, Arrow has played 98 games for the Rabbitohs since Wayne Bennett lured him to the club in 2021 after stints at Brisbane and the Gold Coast Titans. Arrow was too emotional to speak at the media conference, with club CEO Blake Solly reading a statement on his behalf.
13: I know the road ahead won't be easy, but anyone who knows me knows I'm competitive, stubborn and ready to fight this with everything I've got. What I need right now isn't sympathy or sadness. What I need is support.
7: That's sport. I'm Nina Burton.
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14: Weather Watch 24/7. Met Service forecast for Queenstown today. High cloud, northeasterlies, and tonight's low 6. Tomorrow, occasional rain clearing around midday to fine, with northwesterlies turning southwest. Tomorrow's high 14. Alexandra today, mostly cloudy with northerlies, and tonight's low 4. Tomorrow, occasional rain clearing in the afternoon to fine, with northwesterlies dying out in the morning. Tomorrow's high 12. Wanaka today becoming overcast this afternoon with northwesterlies, and tonight's low 8 degrees. Tomorrow, occasional rain clearing in the afternoon to fine, with strong gusty northwesterlies dying out in the morning, and 15.
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7: In this update, a member's bill aiming to define the term woman and man in law has passed its first reading in Parliament. The New Zealand First Bill defines woman as an adult human biological female and a man as an adult human biological male. National and ACT had both agreed to support it to select committee. The bill's architect, MP Jenny Marcroft, says progressive politics has prioritised ideology over reality.
8: If anyone can be a man or woman purely by declaration, then those words cease to have clear meaning. And when words lose meaning, the law that depends on them becomes unstable.
7: Greens co-leader Chloe Swarbrick says the government shows it wouldn't have stood against apartheid South Africa or legalised same-sex marriage.
9: And honestly, Mr. Speaker, I don't think if we already had it, this would have been a government that granted women the right to vote.
7: About a dozen corrections officials have been accused of accepting bribes to bring unauthorised items into an Auckland jail. Nine officers from Mount Eden Corrections Facility were taken into custody and five reintegration officers at Auckland South. Jordan Dunn has more.
10: Charging documents seen by the Herald show several men are jointly charged with being an official who's corruptly agreed to accept a bribe. Multiple officials are also charged with conspiring to supply a Class A drug, namely methamphetamine. The men are scheduled to appear in the Auckland District Court today.
7: New Christchurch flights are being hailed as a key step for global connectivity. From October, Air New Zealand will fly direct between Christchurch and Singapore, Tokyo and Perth. It's also signed a memorandum of understanding with Christchurch Airport to develop a long-term partnership. Chief Executive Nikhil Ravishankar says he's looking forward to seeing what the routes unlock.
11: These destinations are highly sought after for tourism, leisure and trade. Singapore and Tokyo connect Christchurch directly into the most important Asian hubs. 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
7: In sport, the New Zealand Breakers have got their man. The NBL side have locked in Basketball World Cup winner Gordon Herbert as their new head coach on a two-year deal. The Canadian led Germany to the 2023 world title and has served as an assistant coach with NBA side the Toronto Raptors. Herbert is currently and will remain head coach of the fifth-ranked Canadian national team, whose roster includes newly crowned two-time NBA Most Valuable Player Shai Gilgeous-Alexander. Emotions have run high at South Sydney as the Rabbitohs confirmed the immediate retirement of former Queensland forward Jai Arrow with motor neuron disease. Just 30, Arrow has played 178 NRL games, including being the Rabbitohs Player of the Year in 2025 and 12 matches for Queensland. That's sport. I'm Nina Burton.
0: Breakfast with Jack Vanderhaiden and Wanaka's best music mix all day.

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6: In this update, a member's bill aiming to define the term woman and man in law has passed its first reading in Parliament. The New Zealand First Bill defines woman as an adult human biological female and a man as an adult human biological male. National and ACT had both agreed to support it to select committee. The bill's architect, MP Jenny Marcroft, says progressive politics has prioritised ideology over reality.
7: If anyone can be a man or woman purely by declaration, then those words cease to have clear meaning. And when words lose meaning, the law that depends on them becomes unstable.
6: Greens co-leader Chloe Swarbrick says the government shows it wouldn't have stood against apartheid South Africa or legalised same-sex marriage.
8: And honestly, Mr. Speaker, I don't think if we already had it, this would have been a government that granted women the right to vote.
6: Winston Peters says he broadly favours cost savings, but Foreign Affairs needs more cash. Finance Minister Nicola Willis has revealed that ministry, led by Peters, is being exempt from this year's 2% operational spending reduction faced by most other government agencies. MFAT will be subject to the further 5% reductions each of the following 2 years alongside other agencies. Peters says New Zealand seriously undercooked in foreign affairs.
9: We think they should have far fewer ministries as well.
10: If it turns out, would you like to see?
9: I'd like to have 10 of my own and then I can get on with the job.
6: Kiwis are being more cautious spending on fuel. StatsNZ data shows retail electronic card spending purchases plunged 1.3% last month, with spending on vehicles and food dropping the most. Fuel spending plunged by 2%, down $11 million on March. Infometrics principal economist Nick Brunsdon says fuel prices were actually still rising last month.
11: Sort of suggest, A, there was an awful lot of panic buying going on in March. People really are trying to, you know, travel less to kind of make their budget balance.
6: Growing calls for a string of dating app attacks in Invercargill to be treated as a hate crime. Two 15-year-olds and two 16-year-olds have been charged with aggravated burglary after four alleged incidents in which people were lured to secluded locations through dating apps and attacked. UBU founder Gordy Lockhart says it appears to be a targeted attack taking advantage of gay men's vulnerability.
12: You look at the LGBT community and typically they are arguably more alone, have less family around them, less support networks, and therefore have to do those sort of things in order to meet people.
6: The Employment Relations Authority has ruled Viv Beck was unjustifiably suspended as Heart of the City Chief Executive and ordered her reinstatement. Beck was stood down from the Auckland Business Association in late March. Jordan Dunn has more.
13: The authorities found Heart of the City suspended Beck largely over her interfering with the appointment of its chair, but then expanded the list of reasons. Authority member Nicola Craig says grounds may be too speculative to warrant suspension conducted in such a manner. Craig notes more evidence on the reasons for removing Beck could change her ruling.
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6: In sport, the coach of the Canadian national basketball side is taking on the Breakers job in the ANBL. Gordon Herbert has been appointed on a two-year deal. He comes with an impressive CV, having previously coached Germany to a history-making world championship in 2023. Herbert says he's confident he can juggle the Breakers with Canadian commitments.
15: It aligns very well. The season's shorter. It works very well with coaching Canada. And I wanted to coach day by day still. I just didn't want to coach the national team right now. So it aligns very well.
6: Emotions have run high at South Sydney as the Rabbitohs confirmed the immediate retirement of former Queensland forward Jai Arrow with motor neuron disease. Just 30, Arrow has played 178 NRL games, including being the Rabbitohs Player of the Year in 2025, and 12 matches for Queensland. Coach Wayne Bennett says they'll stand by Arrow, who was too emotional to speak himself.
16: He'll need us, we'll need him. It's as simple as that. No one's walking away from anybody. We're just telling you what's going on so that we can be candid with everybody and he can get on with his life and have all the treatment, all the stuff that he's got to go through.
6: That's News and Sport. I'm Nina Burton.
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7: In this update, police are hoping to find the mother and family of an infant found dead on a Blenheim roadside. Jamie Cunningham reports.
8: A machinery operator discovered the body on Wide O'Bar Road about 1:30 p.m. yesterday. Area Commander Inspector Simon Feltham says officers continue to investigate how the infant arrived there and are extremely concerned for the family's welfare. Feltham says they'd like to speak to them as soon as possible to ensure they get the support they need.
7: The Ministry for Regulation spent just under $2.8 million on contractors and consultants since it started. Business Desk reveals the department has 93 staff. Regulation Minister David Seymour defends the spending, saying the money was spent processing submissions using AI technology.
9: I would rather they didn't have to spend that money because the overwhelming majority of those submissions turned out to be, you know, not much different from each other.
7: About a dozen corrections officials have been accused of accepting bribes to bring unauthorised items into an Auckland jail. Nine officers from Mount Eden Corrections Facility were taken into custody and five reintegration officers at Auckland South. Jordan Dunn has more.
10: Charging documents seen by the Herald show several men are jointly charged with being an official who's corruptly agreed to accept a bribe. Multiple officials are also charged with conspiring to supply a Class A drug, namely methamphetamine. The men are scheduled to appear in the Auckland District Court today.
7: Foreign Minister Winston Peters says foreign affairs and defence spending should be at 3% of GDP as fast as possible. Speaking at the Asia Symposium yesterday, Peters warned we don't have a strong voice on the global stage. He says Singapore is similar-sized but receives more respect and global recognition due to its robust defence spending. Our defence spending currently sits at 1% of GDP. Singapore's hovers around 3%. Peter spoke afterwards saying spending needs to rise quickly.
11: With the right government running the economy within a year.
7: New Zealand Police and Customs are partnering with Australian law enforcement to establish a base in Colombia. Acting Deputy Commissioner Mike Johnson says they'll be working with Colombia's National Police to disrupt drug trafficking from the region. He says we'll base an international liaison officer in the capital, Bogota. Johnson says it will let them more effectively identify and respond to threats impacting New Zealand, Australia and the Pacific. Commissioner Richard Chambers has previously suggested the officer could be in place this year. The Banking Association's advising people to test the market. Consumer New Zealand hasn't given out People's Choice Banking Awards this year for the first time in a decade, saying too many customers were unhappy. But despite the low satisfaction, only 4% swapped banks in the past year. Banking Association Chief Executive Roger Beaumont has a clear message for New Zealanders.
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7: In sport, the New Zealand Breakers have got their man. The NBL side have locked in Basketball World Cup winner Gordon Herbert as their new head coach on a two-year deal. The Canadian led Germany to the 2023 world title and has served as an assistant coach with NBA side Toronto Raptors. Herbert is currently and will remain head coach of the fifth-ranked Canadian national team, whose roster includes newly crowned two-time NBA Most Valuable Player, Shai Gilgeous-Alexander. Emotions have run high at South Sydney as the Rabbitohs confirmed the immediate retirement of former Queensland forward Jai Arrow with motor neuron disease. Just 30, Arrow has played 178 NRL games, including being the Rabbitohs Player of the Year in 2025, and 12 matches for Queensland. That's news and sport. I'm Nina Burton.
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6: In this update, a member's bill aiming to define the term woman and man in law has passed its first reading in Parliament. The New Zealand First Bill defines woman as an adult human biological female and a man as an adult human biological male. National and ACT had both agreed to support it to select committee. The bill's architect, MP Jenny Marcroft, says progressive politics has prioritised ideology over reality.
7: If anyone can be a man or woman purely by declaration, then those words cease to have clear meaning. And when words lose meaning, the law that depends on them becomes unstable.
6: Greens co-leader Chloe Swarbrick says the government shows it wouldn't have stood against apartheid South Africa or legalised same-sex marriage.
8: And honestly, Mr. Speaker, I don't think if we already had it, this would have been a government that granted women the right to vote.
6: Winston Peters says he broadly favours cost savings, but Foreign Affairs needs more cash. Finance Minister Nicola Willis has revealed that ministry led by Peters is being exempted from this year's 2% operational spending reduction faced by most other government agencies. MFAT will be subject to the further 5% reductions each of the following 2 years alongside other agencies. Peters says New Zealand's seriously undercooked in foreign affairs.
9: We think they should have far fewer ministries as well.
10: How many ministries would you like to see?
9: Oh, I'd like to have 10 of my own and then I can get on with the job.
6: Kiwis are being more cautious spending on fuel. StatsNZ data shows retail electronic card purchases plunged 1.3% last month, with spending on vehicles and food dropping the most. Fuel spending plunged by 2%, down $11 million on March. Infometrics principal economist Nick Brunsdon says fuel prices were actually still rising last month.
11: Also suggests, A, there was an awful lot of panic buying going on in March. People really are trying to, you know, travel less to kind of make their budget balance.
6: Growing calls for a string of dating app attacks in Invercargill to be treated as a hate crime. Two 15-year-olds and two 16-year-olds have been charged with aggravated burglary after four alleged incidents in which people were lured to secluded locations through dating apps and attacked. UBU founder Gordy Lockhart says it appears to be a targeted attack, taking advantage of gay men's vulnerability.
12: You look at the LGBT community and typically they are arguably more alone, have less family around them, less support networks, and therefore have to do those sort of things in order to meet people.
6: The Employment Relations Authority has ruled Viv Beck was unjustifiably suspended as head of the city chief executive and ordered her reinstatement. Beck was stood down from the Auckland Business Association in late March. Jordan Dunn has more.
13: The authorities found Heart of the City suspended Beck largely over her interfering with the appointment of its chair, but then expanded the list of reasons. Authority member Nicola Craig says grounds may be too speculative to warrant suspension conducted in such a manner. Craig notes more evidence on the reasons for removing Beck could change her ruling.
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6: In sport, the coach of the Canadian national basketball side is taking on the Breakers job in the ANBL. Gordon Herbert has been appointed on a two-year deal. He comes with an impressive CV, having previously coached Germany to a history-making world championship in 2023. Herbert says he's confident he can juggle the Breakers with Canadian commitments.
14: It aligns very well. The season's shorter. It works very well with coaching Canada. And I wanted to coach day by day still. I just didn't want to coach the national team right now. So it aligns very well.
6: Emotions have run high at South Sydney as the Rabbitohs confirmed the immediate retirement of former Queensland forward Jai Arrow with motor neuron disease. Just 30, Arrow has played 178 NRL games, including being the Rabbitohs Player of the Year in 2025 and 12 matches for Queensland. Coach Wayne Bennett says they will stand by Arrow, who was too emotional to speak himself.
15: He'll need us, we'll need him. It's as simple as that. No one's walking away from anybody. We're just telling you what's going on so that we can be candid with everybody and he can get on with his life and have all the treatment and all the stuff that he's got to go through.
6: That's news and sport. I'm Nina Burton.
0: Breakfast with Jack Vanderhayden and Wānaka's best music mix all day.

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8: In this update, police are hoping to find the mother and family of an infant found dead on a Blenheim roadside. Jamie Cunningham reports.
9: A machinery operator discovered the body on Wido Bar Road about 1:30 p.m. yesterday. Area Commander Inspector Simon Feltham says officers continue to investigate how the infant arrived there and are extremely concerned for the family's welfare. Feltham says they'd like to speak to them as soon as possible to ensure they get the support they need.
8: The Ministry for Regulation spent just under $2.8 million on contractors and consultants since it started. Business Desk reveals the department has 93 staff. Regulation Minister David Seymour defends the spending, saying the money was spent processing submissions using AI technology.
10: I would rather they didn't have to spend that money because the overwhelming majority of those submissions turned out to be, you know, not much different from each other.
8: About a dozen corrections officials have been accused of accepting bribes to bring unauthorised items into an Auckland jail. Nine officers from Mount Eden Corrections Facility were taken into custody and five reintegration officers at Auckland South. Jordan Dunn has more.
11: Charging documents seen by the Herald show several men are jointly charged with being an official who's corruptly agreed to accept a bribe. Multiple officials are also charged with conspiring to supply a Class A drug, namely methamphetamine. The men are scheduled to appear in the Auckland District Court today.
8: Foreign Minister Winston Peters says foreign affairs and defence spending should be at 3% of GDP as fast as possible. Speaking at the Asia Symposium yesterday, Peters warned we don't have a strong voice on the global stage. He says Singapore is similar sized but receives more respect and global recognition due to its robust defence spending. Our defence spending currently sits at 1% of GDP. Singapore's hovers around 3%. Peters spoke afterwards saying spending needs to rise quickly.
12: With the right government running the economy within a year.
8: New Zealand Police and Customs are partnering with Australian law enforcement to establish a base in Colombia. Acting Deputy Commissioner Mike Johnson says they'll be working with Colombia's National Police to disrupt drug trafficking from the region. He says we'll base an international liaison officer in the capital, Bogota. Johnson says it will let them more effectively identify and respond to threats impacting New Zealand, Australia and the Pacific. Commissioner Richard Chambers has previously suggested the officer could be in place this year. The Banking Association's advising people to test the market. Consumer New Zealand hasn't given out People's Choice Banking Awards this year for the first time in a decade, saying too many customers were unhappy. But despite the low satisfaction, only 4% swapped banks in the past year. Banking Association Chief Executive Roger Beaumont has a clear message for New Zealanders.
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8: In sport, the New Zealand Breakers have got their man. The NBL side have locked in Basketball World Cup winner Gordon Herbert as their new head coach on a two-year deal. The Canadian led Germany to the 2023 world title and has served as an assistant coach with NBA side the Toronto Raptors. Herbert is currently and will remain head coach of the fifth-ranked Canadian national team, whose roster includes newly crowned two-time NBA Most Valuable Player, Shai Gilgeous-Alexander. Emotions have run high at South Sydney as the Rabbitohs confirmed the immediate retirement of former Queensland forward Jai Arrow with motor neuron disease. Just 30, Arrow has played 178 NRL games, including being the Rabbitohs Player of the Year in 2025 and 12 matches for Queensland. That's news and sport. I'm Nina Burton.
0: Breakfast with Jack Vanderhaiden and Wānaka's best music mix all day. 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
10: In this update, police are hoping to find the mother and family of an infant found dead on a Blenheim roadside. Jamie Cunningham reports.
11: A machinery operator discovered the body on Wide O Bar Road about 1:30pm yesterday. Area Commander Inspector Simon Feltham says officers continue to investigate how the infant arrived there and are extremely concerned for the family's welfare. Feltham says they'd like to speak to them as soon as possible to ensure they get the support they need.
10: The Ministry for Regulation spent just under $2.8 million on contractors and consultants since it started. Business Desk reveals the department has 93 staff. Regulation Minister David Seymour defends the spending, saying the money was spent processing submissions using AI technology.
12: I would rather they didn't have to spend that money because the overwhelming majority of those submissions turned out to be, you know, not much different from each other.
10: About a dozen corrections officials have been accused of accepting bribes to bring unauthorised items into an Auckland jail. Nine officers from Mount Eden Corrections Facility were taken into custody and five reintegration officers at Auckland South. Jordan Dunn has more.
13: Charging documents seen by the Herald show several men are jointly charged with being an official who's corruptly agreed to accept a bribe. Multiple officials are also charged with conspiring to supply a Class A drug, namely methamphetamine. The men are scheduled to appear in the Auckland District Court today.
10: Foreign Minister Winston Peters says foreign affairs and defence spending should be at 3% of GDP as fast as possible. Speaking at the Asia Symposium yesterday, Peters warned we don't have a strong voice on the global stage. He says Singapore is similar sized but receives more respect and global recognition due to its robust defence spending. Our defence spending currently sits at 1% of GDP. Singapore's hovers around 3%. Peter spoke afterwards saying spending needs to rise quickly.
14: With the right government running the economy within a year.
10: New Zealand Police and Customs are partnering with Australian law enforcement to establish a base in Colombia. Acting Deputy Commissioner Mike Johnson says they'll be working with Colombia's National Police to disrupt drug trafficking from the region. He says we'll base an international liaison officer in the capital, Bogota. Johnson says it will let them more effectively identify and respond to threats impacting New Zealand, Australia and the Pacific. Commissioner Richard Chambers has previously suggested the officer could be in place this year. The Banking Association's advising people to test the market. Consumer New Zealand hasn't given out People's Choice Banking Awards this year for the first time in a decade, saying too many customers were unhappy. But despite the low satisfaction, only 4% swapped banks in the past year. Banking Association Chief Executive Roger Beaumont has a clear message for New Zealanders.
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10: In sport, the New Zealand Breakers have got their man. The NBL side have locked in Basketball World Cup winner Gordon Herbert as their new head coach on a two-year deal. The Canadian led Germany to the 2023 world title and has served as an assistant coach with NBA side the Toronto Raptors. Herbert is currently and will remain head coach of the fifth-ranked Canadian national team, whose roster includes newly crowned two-time NBA Most Valuable Player, Shai Gilgeous-Alexander. Emotions have run high at South Sydney as the Rabbitohs confirmed the immediate retirement of former Queensland forward Jai Arrow with motor neuron disease. Just 30, Arrow has played 178 NRL games, including being the Rabbitohs Player of the Year in 2025 and 12 matches for Queensland. That's news and sport. I'm Nina Burton.
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10: In this update, the Union for Corrections Workers says it's completely shocked 14 staff have been arrested at Auckland prisons. A dozen are charged with accepting bribes. Several are also charged with conspiring to supply a Class A drug, namely methamphetamine, to prisoners. Corrections Association President Floyd Duplessis says it's completely out of the norm.
11: The vast majority of corrections staff don't do anything of this type, and they work really hard with high standard of integrity.
10: Labor is warning a bill on gender definition going to Select Committee creates a bigger platform for hate. A New Zealand First members bill aiming to define the terms woman and man in law passed its first reading last night. The Coalition has agreed to support it for now. Labor's Venushi Walters says her party stands with the rainbow community, calling national support irresponsible.
12: We also stand in support of New Zealanders who would like this government to be focused on addressing the cost of living as opposed to supporting a bill that will encourage division.
10: A freight carriers advocacy group says government changes won't actually save any fuel. The government says it's pushing ahead with measures to maintain fuel stability rather than waiting for conditions to worsen. They include allowing some licence holders to drive heavier electric vehicles and removing permit requirements for 50 max vehicles. Transporting New Zealand's Dom Kalesi says removing permits helps lower administration costs.
13: But it doesn't really improve how freight has moved. The trucks will do exactly the same as they were doing before.
10: The Employment Relations Authority is warning Heart of the City's grounds for suspending Viv Beck may be too speculative. The authority has ruled Beck was unjustifiably suspended as chief executive of the Auckland Business Association in late March. Beck is accused of overstepping her boundaries during the appointment of its chair. That's news.
14: Yeah, so the days of waiting in the car to hear the next song are long gone. 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
10: In sport, Breakers basketball general manager Dylan Boucher is celebrating signing Canadian men's coach Gordon Herbert to lead the ANBL side on a two-year deal. The 67-year-olds won a World Cup title with Germany, has led some of Europe's top clubs, including Bayern Munich. Boucher's described the move.
8: How often do you get a World Cup winning coach in any sport in this country? You know, it's very rare, and especially in a global sport like basketball, you know, I think is a massive signing for the sport, for the club, for the league.
10: A group of tennis players, including men's and women's number ones, Jannik Sinner and Aryna Sabalenka, are planning to reduce their traditional pre-tournament media appearances at the French Open to 15 minutes as part of a revenue share protest. That's sport. I'm Jodie Gill.
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15: Good morning. Happy Thursday, 5 minutes after six. Today we are expecting a chance of a shower and some strong winds. There is a strong wind watch today, a high of 15 and strong winds. There you go. Tomorrow, mostly sunny with a high chance of sun. Light winds, then a nor'westerly developing in the afternoon. And then on Saturday, the 23rd of May, partly cloudy with some light winds and a high of 12. Right now, across the Upper Clutha, it's actually rather warm this morning. It's 15 degrees right now. Wow.
0: Breakfast with Jack Vanderhayden and Wanaka's best music mix all day.
15: Waking you up across the Upper Clutha. Good morning. A very warm day. I love how it changes. One day it's inversion, the next day it's sunny. It's like four seasons in one day or in one week. We got our daily greats coming up very soon. If you've been here before, you know the drill. If not, I'll let you know all about it. Drax Project's on the way, and this is Kelly Clarkson. Since You've Been Gone, Radio Wanaka.

0: Just like Drax Project, Summer Rain. It's a bit like that this morning. We had a few drizzles. Should be clearing up, though, later this morning. It is a mostly cloudy Thursday with a high of 15 and a strong wind watch. Great to have your company on The Breakfast Show. If you've been here before this time of the day, you know what we do. It's called The Daily Greats. If you're new, it's good to see you. The Daily Greats is something that I started doing in my life, well, maybe 4 or 5 years ago, writing down nice things before the day just goes away. Because sometimes things happen and get you down. So today's Daily Great, short and sweet. Yep, say that every day because that's how it is. The strongest people are not those who The strongest people are not those who show strength in front of us, but those who win battles we know nothing about. And this is why you got to be kind just in general. You don't have to be everyone's best mate, but you just got to be kind in general because you never know the stuff people are going through. Some people are crawling through the pipes like Andy Dufresne in Shawshank Redemption, and they're just constantly crawling through the shit. And it's not nice. And then when extra things are added onto that, people maybe not being nice to them or something happening in their day, it can really turn a bad situation even worse. So just be a nice human. And if you're going through it right now, keep going. Keep crawling. You will get to the end of the pipe. Some pipes are longer than others that we have to crawl through, but you've done it before. You've crawled through the crap before. You will get through this. You know you will. While we're in it, it sucks. It really does. Smells, it's dirty, it's dark, you don't know when the pipe's going to end. The strongest people are not those who show strength in front of us, but those who win the battles we know nothing about. You never know what's happening behind closed doors, good and bad. So just be a nice human. And if you're going through it, keep going. Because you are great. You deserve everything you're working towards. Keep going. Keep going. It's Radio Wanaka. I'll tell you every blinking day.
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0: 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This is one of those stories where it's the tech is moving faster than the rules. We've touched on AI before and we've talked about deep fakes, but there is a new bill that has just passed its first stages in Parliament. And it's all about those deep fakes, specifically the fake explicit images when someone's face is put onto content without their consent. This has been happening for years and years, but now it's getting even worse because the technology is just advancing so fast. So now, even though it's not real, the harm absolutely is. People have had their reputations damaged, been humiliated online, and even in some cases, there hasn't actually been a clear law to actually deal with it properly. So this bill will try and close that gap. It basically says if you create that kind of content using someone's likeness, e.g. their face or body, without their permission, that could be a criminal offence. And here's what's interesting. Every party in Parliament actually backed it. Unanimous decision, which tells you how serious this has been taken, which is nice because normally Parliament, there's always someone disagreeing what someone else says. And with younger people as well, school level stuff, when someone might think it's a joke, sharing a photo that they've created, it's actually pretty serious. And now the bill is heading to the select committee, and then there's a few stages, and then there'll be a chance for public feedback and whatnot before anything actually becomes law. But yeah, it is that reminder. AI is doing some incredible things right now. We can't fault that. But it's also opening up a pretty dark place in some places of the internet. And the big question is, can the rules keep up with technology?
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9: In this update, regional economies are showing momentum, but that growth may be short-lived. Infometrics' latest figures show 12 of the country's 16 regions expanded in the March quarter, with economic activity up 0.7% on last year. But principal economist Nick Brunston says it's unlikely to last, with rising fuel costs likely to impact the June quarter.
10: We've already seen households shifting around what they're buying, cutting back on spending in hospitality and apparel to be able to afford petrol. And as that rolls on further, that's going to dent those sectors that are reliant on that disposable income.
9: A positive April with an uptick in job ads. The latest SEEK employment report shows a 0.8% increase in ads from March to April, continuing a steady growth since the start of the year. Country manager Rob Clark says there's also a fall in the number of applications per ad, which means workers are competing against fewer people.
11: However, we're still at historical highs, so you would still say the market is very much in the favour of employers overall.
9: The coroner has ruled a young woman's death after injecting herself with diluted tramadol was an accidental misadventure. Winter Horrell became short of breath at her South Dunedin home in December 2021 and couldn't be revived. The 20-year-old used pain relief for long-standing health issues. Christchurch Airport is celebrating new flights and a new deal with the national carrier. From October, Air New Zealand's restoring flights to Singapore, Tokyo and Perth. That's news.
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9: In sport, a conditional return to play for Crusaders outside back Will Jordan in Friday's Super Rugby match with the Chiefs in Christchurch. Coach Rob Penny says a managed experience is likely as the All Black features for the first time since mid-April after a calf injury. Southampton Chief Executive Phil Parsons claims the football club's expulsion from the Championship playoff final and a four-point deduction for next season bears no proportion to the offence of spying on opponents. The fixture is often labelled the richest match in the sport because the winner earns promotion to the Premier League and an estimated boost of around $450 million to club coffers. As it stands, Hull will play Middlesbrough at Wembley on Sunday morning, but a Southampton appeal will be heard this morning. That's sport. I'm Jodie Gill.
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0: Good morning. A lot warmer today, mostly cloudy with rain developing, then clearing for a fine afternoon, and some strong nor'westerlies. We actually have a strong wind watch for the day. Tomorrow, mostly sunny, a high of 13 and light winds. And Saturday, fine with some nor'westerlies dying out in the afternoon and a high of 11. Sunday, a high of 10, partly cloudy and light winds, rather warm, no rain or snow in the forecast. Let's hope that changes because I want to get up on the mountain. What do we got? I think it's a few weeks now to opening day. Fingers and toes that we see some snows. Ooh, that rhymes. It's 15 degrees across the Upper Clutha.
1: 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Sue and Barry Bruce have the right vehicle for you at wanakarentacar.co.nz.
0: Drive safe, drive to the conditions. A lot warmer out on the roads today. We will see some rain this morning, so please drive safe when it starts raining. And roadworks heading towards Harware and vice versa heading back because of the Upper Clutha Waste Management Plan. You'll see the signs. Slow down, drive safe, and happy Thursday. Happy Thursday indeed. Great to have your company this morning. This is Radio Wanaka Breakfast Show. 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Go local when it matters most and choose Southern Lakes Panel Beating. We will go back in time like we do every morning and then we'll take a look at the stories that are making headlines. This is

0: Natasha Bedingfield, Unwritten. It's Radio Wanaka. Good morning. Let's go back in time and see what happened on this day. Well, in 1980, on this day, Star Wars, The Empire Strikes Back was released in the United States. Are you a Star Wars fan? I've only seen maybe half one, but they are, I know they're very popular. And then on this day in 1904, so long ago now, FIFA, the Fédération Internationale de Football Association, was founded in Paris. Cool. And on this day in 2000, whoo, crazy when you say 2000 and or even 1980s old, but in 2000, this song was released by Mr. Eminem. The Real Slim Shady was climbing charts fast, Eminem proving that anyone can rap. Tune. That's Today in History on Radio Wanaka.
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This is the Radio Wanaka Breakfast Show, all thanks to Southern Lakes Panel Beating. Time to look at some headlines and what's making news. Looking at the ODT headline, a proposed deepfake bill has received unanimous support aiming to tackle the growing risks around AI-generated fake content. Yeah, we dove into that one earlier on the show. It's good. It's good. It's going through Parliament as we speak. Deepfake is where people put your face or someone's face on normally a nude body or with private parts showing and such, which is not nice if you don't want that online, which a lot of us don't, probably. And then from the NZ Herald, a coroner has found a Dunedin student died by misadventure after injecting diluted tramadol. At the age of 20 years old, that is not nice. But yeah, timely reminder. Make sure you know what your kids are up to or your young adults. Wanaka app reads, local MPs are weighing in on the growing need for infrastructure support across the region as pressure continues with population growth. Yeah, that is true. We are growing and it seems to be that we're a little bit lacking in some things like rubbish bins. Ah, rubbish bins. Come on. That's my thing. Where's the rubbish bins around town? People will still chuck rubbish on the ground because they're dicks, but excuse my language. Anyway, this is a rant over. The weekend right now, Daft Punk, Radio Wanaka.

The weekend, Daft Punk, I feel it coming five away from seven. We have our Aspiring Law Community Champions Award in full swing, and we will announce the winner at the end of the month. So entries are still open, nominations are still coming through. Some really beautiful humans in the Upper Clutha and surrounds doing just great things, from parents who are just getting by and doing the best they can, to the volunteers who show up every weekend, to the person who served a member of our community and they wanted to nominate them. See, it's just so good. If you know someone who is just one of those kind of humans who deserves a pick-me-up, maybe a little treat, maybe they gave you great service, maybe whatever they are, like, it could be anything. Text Aspiring to 2442 with who deserves this $500 and why, and we will take a look at some of these stories later on this morning and share the light on these people, because they just make the Upper Clutha a great place to live. Aspiring Law, it's our community champions, all thanks to Aspiring Law, celebrating locals, making a difference. Harry Styles right now, he'll take us through to the news. It's As It Was on Radio Wanaka. Good morning, happy Thursday.

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8: In this update, the Union for Corrections Workers says the arrest of 14 staff at Auckland prisons yesterday is a wake-up call when it comes to corruption. Court documents show 12 people are charged with accepting bribes. Some are also charged with conspiring to supply a Class A drug, namely methamphetamine, to prisoners. Corrections Association President Floyd Duplessis is frustrated more not's being done to stop this kind of thing.
9: This is a shocking reminder of the fact that these things do happen, and we as an organisation need to do more to actually prevent this from happening, not just deal with it when it happens.
8: Marlborough police are seeking answers after an infant was found dead on a roadside in Blenheim. Police were called to Wairo Bar Road on Tuesday afternoon after a machinery operator discovered the baby. Potential for a slash public service to amplify the brain drain. The government's cutting nearly 9,000 roles over the next 3 years, alongside upping AI use and merging agencies. It'll bring the sector in line with 1% of the population, down from 1.2%. Infometrics Principal Economist Brad Olson says the number of people who consider jumping the ditch will depend on the state of the economy when the cuts actually happen.
10: If we were already seeing a more resurgent economy, then we might be able to see some more of that talent be redeployed into other industries and sectors and retain those people here in the country.
8: The Transport Minister says New Zealand has no plans to follow Australia and crack down on e-bikes and scooters just yet. In Queensland, authorities are introducing reforms that include a minimum age, expanded police powers, greater fines and speed limits on footpaths. Chris Bishop says the government's looking at letting riders use cycle lanes, which many already do. Former Cuban President Raul Castro has been indicted in the US on murder charges. They relate to a 1996 Cuban military attack on two civilian jets operated by Cuban exiles, in which four people died. That's news.
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8: In sport, Team New Zealand's 2021 America's Cup boat, Te Rehutai, is getting a green and gold makeover. An Australian entry returns to contest the world's oldest regatta for the first time since 2000 under the leadership of Old Mug veterans Glenn Ashby and Jimmy Spithill. Ashby says working alongside Team New Zealand to update their older AC75 to current standards made contesting the event in Naples realistic. Breakers basketball general manager Dylan Boucher is celebrating signing World Cup winning coach Gordon Herbert to lead the ANBL side on a two-year deal. Highlanders assistant Clark Dermody will leave at the end of the Super Rugby campaign to join Ulster as their forwards coach. He's spent the last 12 seasons on the staff at the franchise. That's sport. I'm Jodie Gill.
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1: Good morning. Our forecast for the next few days. Today, mostly cloudy with rain developing, then clearing for a fine afternoon and a high of 15 degrees. Tomorrow, mostly sunny with a high of 13 and light winds. And then on Saturday, mostly sunny with a high of 11. Right now, across the Upper Clutha, it is 15.
0: Road reports on Radio Wānaka, brought to you by Wānaka Rent-A-Car. Sue and Barry Bruce have the right vehicle for you at wanakarentacar.co.nz.
1: A lot warmer across the district, but expecting some rain later this morning, so drive to the conditions if they do change. We have roadworks heading towards Hawea just after the Albert Town Bridge. Expect some delays. Please drive safe and happy Thursday.
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1: 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Get back on the road faster with Wānaka's largest collision repairer. Headline this morning from the Wānaka app, local MPs are pushing for more government funding to support infrastructure in the Queenstown Lakes area. Yep, we are crying out for it. We'll take a look at that story next. This is Alex Warren, Fever Dream. It's Radio Wānaka, 7 minutes after 7.

0: 12 minutes after 7, good morning, this is Radio Wanaka. Great to have your company this morning, all thanks to Southern Lakes Panel Beating. Jack is my name, and it's Thursday, lovely. There is a conversation that's been bubbling away for a while now, and it's picking up again. Should tourists be paying more to cover the cost of actually being here? Because two local MPs are now calling for a bigger slice of that international visitor levy. That's the $100 fee tourists pay to actually enter Aotearoa New Zealand. And the argument is pretty simple. We've got millions and millions of visitors coming through this region using roads, public toilets, tracks, water infrastructure, but a lot of that cost is falling back on us locals. Especially when you look at places like Hawera and Luggett, where rates have been under serious pressure. Yeah, that conversation has been going on. So the idea is more of that visitor money should come back here. Totally agree, to help pay for infrastructure which the pressure is getting put on. And there's even talk again of a local bed tax, something visitors would pay when they stay overnight. But it's not that simple, because the levy's not unlimited and there's lots of other regions all wanting a piece of the pie. Big question, tourism brings in a huge money for the country, but at a local level, who should actually be footing the bill? Because right now, a lot of people reckon it's the locals paying too much for it.
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0: I know over in Banff National Park in Canada, they have a rule in the national park there. It's totally different to anything in New Zealand, where people who own property, you have to live and actually work in the community to own a house there. That could free up some housing options. I don't think the mega owners of multi-properties would be too happy, probably telling me to shut up. But still, it's just a thought, and devil's advocate, if you've got multiple properties, good on you. You've obviously cracked the code, but still, it could be a thought.
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0: Cutting Crew, I Just Died in Your Arms at 7:23. Good morning, this is Radio Wanaka. Great to see you. This one here, it's a classic oh no moment for the worker. Up in Auckland, classic how it starts like that. Up in Auckland, a luxury car dealership staff member unfortunately was in a bit of a bingle bangle on the road. A $630,000 Ferrari was T-boned. And it's just too good not to talk about. Obviously, no one was hurt, no one was injured, apart from maybe some ego and two very nice vehicles. One being a nice little, I think it's like a little i30 Hyundai. Looks nice, actually. And then the other, a $600,000 Ferrari, a high-performance Ferrari, 2025 Ferrari 296, if that means anything to you. It happened on Friday. Unfortunately, this is just one of those things. Accidents happen, but then was the staff member driving too fast? Like, if you got to work for a car yard, like a luxury car yard vehicle, like what's the one up in Christchurch? Archibalds, I think it is. I remember I went in with a friend whose dad was buying a fancy car, and we got to go and test drive, and you know, they didn't pretty woman us, they actually served us. But man, the cars and the money that you can spend on those vehicles, it's just so much. It's an untapped world. But then you think of the workers. Would you want to just drive it a little bit faster than normal? Like, within the speed limit, of course. But wow. Dreams are free. No, I'd just take photos and stuff. On my Facebook page would just be me at work all the time. Like, man, Jack, you got so many nice cars. Yeah, I drive cars for a living.
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8: In this update, Marlborough police are urgently working to determine why an infant was found dead on a roadside in Blenheim. Police were called to Wairo Bar Road on Tuesday afternoon after a machinery operator discovered the baby. Job ads are growing and the regions are dominating. The latest SEEK employment report shows ads were 0.8% higher in April than March and up 13% year on year. Electrifying the transport system will require strong bipartisan action. The Drive Electric State of the Nation report has found globally, one in four new vehicle purchases are electric. It was one in five just 2 years ago. Drive Electric Chair Kirsten Corson says Norway's managed to achieve 98% of vehicle purchases, but that's after 35 years of support for electric from both sides of the political aisle.
9: We're in New Zealand, we've got a bit of jandle politics where we're flip-flopping every 3 years, which is costing the sector and the economy significantly.
8: A cricket legend is devastated. His local Pegasus golf course has been sold for housing development. Wolfbrook Properties has bought the 80-hectare site after its previous owners went into liquidation. Sir Richard Hadley, who's lived in the Canterbury town since it opened, says the promise of playing golf three times a week drew him and his wife there. He says more housing isn't needed, especially at the expense of a key recreational site. That's news.
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8: In sport, the White Ferns have set hosts England 137 to chase in the first T20 Cricket International of their three-match series at Derby. Sophie Devine top-scored for the tourists with 45 off 22 balls. A final offering of regular tickets to Auckland FC's A-League football final against Sydney FC at Mount Smart on Saturday have been snapped up. 2,000 additional seats presented at 7pm were gone in minutes. Meanwhile, Southampton are appealing their expulsion from the lucrative championship playoff final for spying. And Will Jordan will make a conditional return from his calf injury for the Crusaders in Super Rugby tomorrow. That's sport. I'm Jodie Gill.
1: 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The big brand's big deal sale is on now at Curtin Studio. Premium curtains and blinds without the premium price tag. 7 Cliff Wilson Street and the Mall, Cromwell.
0: Good morning. A high of 14 today. Mostly cloudy with rain developing. Then clearing for a fine afternoon and some strong nor'westerlies turning to a lighter sou'westerly later. Tomorrow mostly sunny with a high of 13 and light winds. Saturday fine with some nor'westerlies dying out in the afternoon and a high of 11. And then Sunday dropping down to an overnight of 3, partly cloudy with some light winds, and the day's high for Sunday is 10. Right now across the Upper Clutha, it's 15 degrees, quite warm.
1: 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Sue and Barry Bruce have the right vehicle for you at wanakarentacar.co.nz.
0: A lot warmer across the district, but expecting some rain later this morning, so drive to the conditions if they do change. We have roadworks heading towards Harwea just after the Albert Town Bridge. Expect some delays. Please drive safe and happy Thursday. Waking you up across the Upper Clutha, and you'll notice a lot of trees in the Upper Clutha. We are spoiled for choice, but one section of trees in Loburn has taken a little hit. We'll talk about that next. This is the Black Eyed Peas. Let's get it started. In here.

0: Jonas Brothers. I'm a sucker for you. Sucker, it's 7:33. Don't forget, celebrations happen around 7:50 this morning, all thanks to the National Transport and Toy Museum. Text yours through to 2442 and we'll get those shout-outs in. If you're heading out towards Lowburn, you may notice things looking a little different this week. There has been some tree work happening down at the lakeside camping area. A bit of pruning and a few trees actually coming out completely. The idea here is to open things up, better views of the lake, easier access for campers and people using the boat ramp, and also a bit of a safety tidy up. Some of those trees have been damaged over time, of course, including by vehicles, which is not good. People reversing and driving into trees. That's not, no, I shouldn't laugh. It's not, it's bad. But if you are worried about these trees being removed, some of them are being removed because of their risk of falling, and they're only doing this for our safety. And once they're gone, those areas are going to stay open. Now, to be fair, if they said no native trees are being removed, it's mainly willows and damaged trees, so still, it's good. But yeah, if you notice a change driving past the campground, if you're heading towards Cromwell, it'll be on your left-hand side, and vice versa on the way back on your right. It is a bit of a loss, but either way, if you're heading out that direction, expect it to look a little bit more open, looking towards the lake. Nice.
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Live across the Upper Clutha, good morning. Breakfast all thanks to Southern Lakes panel beating. Very soon, as in next, after this next song, we have our celebrations. Text CELEBRATE to 2442 with who you're celebrating, why we're celebrating, or what we're celebrating right now, and we'll get them in the celebrations. This is Nelly, Spud City. Ride with me.

0: Wanaka's celebration calls brought to you by Wanaka's National Transport and Toy Museum, one of the world's largest private collections of aircraft, vehicles and toys.
1: A great day for a rainy day if you want to head out to the National Transport and Toy Museum. It's inside. Lovely. Let's celebrate Tom. Tom is one of the oldest celebrations we've had in a while. Tom in Cromwell is turning 56. And that's love his darling wife says he's not too fast, but he's still expecting a cake. I love that. Tom in Cromwell, 56. Happy birthday. Love from your darling wife. I hope you're out listening this time of the morning. Happy birthday, Tom. And Corey. Corey also has his birthday. He's a little bit younger than Tom. Corey in Alberttown, or from Alberttown, is turning 33. That's love his beautiful wife, and we'll see you after work. Oh, I love that. I love when the texts say beautiful wife. All the wives are beautiful, and all the husbands, in fact, are beautiful too, even with that haircut. Yeah, I know, and you paid for it. Happy birthday, Corey and Tom. We celebrate every day, all thanks to the National Transport and Toy Museum. It's Radio Wanaka. News and sport is on the way. It's pretty much 8 o'clock.
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11: In this update, the search continues for the mother of a baby found dead on the side of a road in Blenheim. Police were called to Wairo Bar Road on Tuesday afternoon. South Island News Director Claire Sherwood says the scene guard was immediately put in place.
12: We knew it was a sudden death, but it's now been revealed that police were actually called to the scene near the Wairo River by a machinery operator who had discovered the body of a baby.
11: The police minister's confident low wages aren't the reason why 14 Auckland prison staff have been arrested. A dozen are charged with accepting bribes, while several are also charged with conspiring to supply a Class A drug, namely meth, to prisoners. Nine were from Mount Eden Corrections Facility and five from Auckland South Corrections Facility. Mark Mitchell says it's a small group and most correctional officers are professional.
4: They do an outstanding job in a very difficult environment, and I don't think money is an issue because you can't buy integrity. You either have it or you don't.
11: Passionate debate on both sides of the House last night as Parliament discusses the definition of gender, a New Zealand First Members Bill that aims to define the terms woman and man in law, passed its first reading last night. National and ACT have agreed to support it to Select Committee. Green Party co-leader Chloe Swarbrick questioned whether the government actually stands for anything.
13: If this government cared about women, they wouldn't have surprised our 300,000 lowest paid working women by cutting off their rights to pay equity days before last year's budget.
11: Work at a controversial Golden Bay mine has halted after a permit application failed to meet legal requirements. The Ministry of Business, Innovation and Employment has declined an application by Australian company Siren Gold to continue mining at Sam's Creek. Locals have opposed the project for the past 2 years, fearing chemicals from the mine could contaminate the aquifer that feeds Te Wai Korapupu Springs. That's news.
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11: In sport, Breakers General Manager Dylan Boucher is intrigued by the player signing opportunities that could arise from signing basketball World Cup winning coach Gordon Herbert on a 2-year deal. The 67-year-old led Germany to the 2023 title and has served as an assistant with the NBA's Toronto Raptors. He'll remain in charge of his native Canadian men's team. Boucher expects Herbert's experience across Europe and North America will come in useful during free agency. A fourth father-son duo are set to represent the Crusaders. Lock Liam Jack is poised to debut off the bench in tomorrow's Super Rugby match against the Chiefs in Christchurch. Dad Graham played for the franchise in 1998, as did All Black uncle Chris. That's sport. I'm Jodie Gill.
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1: It's very, very wet outside. To be expected, it is in the forecast. It should be clearing up later this morning, though. Excuse me, a high of 15 and showers throughout the morning, and a strong wind watch as well for today. Tomorrow, Friday, a high of 13 and completely different, mostly sunny with some light winds. And the sun emoji is back also for Saturday, fine and sunny with some northwesterlies dying out in the evening with a high of 11. Right now, it's dropped down to 14 degrees.
2: 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Sue and Barry Bruce have the right vehicle for you at wanakarentacar.co.nz.
1: It's wet. It's wet. That means the ground could be slippery. Yes, it's not warm enough to freeze, but it's definitely wet enough to slip. So please drive to the conditions, make sure your travelling distance is a little bit more, and just have a safe drive to work. Enjoy your morning.
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1: Waking you up across the Upper Clutha, the wet weather this morning. What a switch up we've had. It is very foggy, cloudy, whatever you want to call it. Oh, maybe not inversion. I can see Mount Iron from here. So hopefully it should clear up later this morning. Right now, this is Benson Boone. And up next, we're going old school with the Exponents. Why Does Love Do This To Me? But let's start with some Benson.

0: The Exponents, Why Does Love Do This To Me? It's 12 minutes after 8. We've taken a little hiatus on talking about the Road to the Ultras, but we are back, baby. Yeah, alrighty. If you're not sure what I'm on about, earlier this year I set the challenge to get back to the 50k ultra mark. I completed the Motutapu marathon. Finished. Done. It was my race. It was me against me. Had a great time. Lots of support, so I really appreciate it. Then, I volunteered at the Wanaka Ultra as Taylor and Charlie for the half marathon, 21k's tick. And then, well, I rolled an ankle, I got lazy, I started having a few too many beers on the weekends, obviously responsibly, of course, but those hazy ales, they all add up. But we are back, baby, we are on the legs. Now, not going to lie, there was a stage there where the Ultra Dream was looking more like an Ultra Nap, but dusted ourselves off, I've signed up to Fit Gym in 3 parks, and we are building back. Went in early this morning, oh, honestly, getting up before 3 o'clock, if you know, you know. Shout out to the early morning risers, we're the early birds who get the worms before all the other early birds. What a tidy gym though, I must have to say, working out, stretching, doing some strength work, slowly building back. Now, yesterday got a run in, still on the legs ever so slowly, just after coming off a little injury, but nothing too major, just probably the ego more than anything. So I have signed up for my next event. I like, well, it's our next event. In Naseby, the great old little town of Naseby, you blink and you miss it. Well, it's a kind of one way in, one way out situation. Anyway, the Great Naseby Water Race. You may have heard of it. It's a 10k loop track, 5k one way, 5k the other on the water race there. And it is happening in August. And I have signed up for the 80k Ultra. Let's go, 80k's on the legs. I've got about 24 hours to complete it. I think I'll be able to get it done. Actually, no, I know I'll be able to get it done because I have your support, I have the motivation, I have the discipline, hopefully. No, I do. No doubting ourselves. But we're going to get there. So I've signed up for the 80k Ultra in Naseby for the Naseby, Great Water Naseby race. I'm very excited, very nervous actually, especially when you say it on your radio show, you kind of have to hold yourself to it. So thank you for keeping me accountable, I appreciate you so much, and we'll go on this journey together. I'm down 13 kilos since the start of the year, so that's a huge win. Not putting on any weight, that's a huge win. Going on holiday and not putting on weight, all those things. But we're back onto it, and this is the accountability chat. Mark it in the calendars. Jack will be doing the 80k Ultra in Naseby. Will I finish it? Well, we'll see in August.
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0: Good morning to Lake Hawea, Cromwell, Taras Makaurau, Cadrona Valley and everywhere else with the iHeartRadio app. Great to have your company this morning for the Radio Wanaka Breakfast Show, thanks to Southern Lakes Panel Beating. It's a very wet start to the day. It should be easing up a little bit. It does seem to be easing off a little bit, but windscreen wipers are still going, and I'm assuming that it's still probably pretty wet on the roads from what I can see here at the Cliff Wilson Studios. After 8:30, we should have Jordan Wilson, our One Roof sales lead, back on deck. Jordan also hosts the Saturday morning breakfast show here at Radio Wanaka. You may have caught up with Jay on the weekend. She's currently at the Ray White Pink Breakfast. They're doing a pink breakfast, which I think I'm going to go on a limb. Is that a breast cancer awareness fundraiser? I'm not too sure. My invitation must have got lost in the mail, but that's fine. Jordan will be with us after 8:30. It's Radio Wanaka News and Sports up next.
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1: In this update, satisfaction. The vast majority of the country's correction workers are good eggs, despite the arrest of 14 Auckland staff. A dozen have been charged with accepting bribes, while several are also charged with conspiring to supply a Class A drug, namely meth, to prisoners. They worked at the Mount Eden and Auckland South facilities. Police Minister Mark Mitchell says it's a small portion of the 11,000 workforce.
2: I just want to reassure myself that our recruiting process and our recruiting program is up to standard, and I'm absolutely satisfied that it is. They do an outstanding job.
1: Regional economies have started the year strongly, led by the South. Infometrics figures show 12 of the country's 16 regions expanded in the March quarter, with activity up 0.7% on last year. A man's in a critical condition after being struck by a van on Whangaparāa Road in Auckland's Red Beach overnight. Emergency services were called to the scene just after 9 p.m. As health officials ramp up testing, there are now more than 600 suspected cases of Ebola in the Democratic Republic of Congo. The death toll has also climbed to 139. The World Health Organization is warning it could take up to 9 months to develop a vaccine for the particular strain of the virus. The Christchurch City Council steering adults back towards two wheels as fuel prices bite. It's providing an extra $15,000 for adult bike classes. Training starts with the basics like helmet fit before building up to tackling complex intersections. That's news.
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1: In sport, winning remains a habit for cyclist Lawrence Pithy. He's claimed Lion honours during an uphill sprint finish in the 177-kilometre opening stage of the Tour of Dunkirk in northern France. Pithy triumphed at a one-day race in Germany on Monday. The newly formed Australian America's Cup Syndicate will be aboard a vessel with a winning history in Naples. Former Team New Zealand sailor Glenn Ashby is helping head up the operation alongside fellow Old Mug veteran Jimmy Spittle. Ashby says the deal made with his past syndicate to retrofit the AC-75 Te Rehutai means they will be on the water.
3: It was the last boat that I actually sailed on and crossed the finish line in 2021 to defend the Cup. It's a fantastically built boat going through a full makeover.
1: That's sport. I'm Jodie Gill.
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4: Mostly cloudy with rain this morning. Should be clearing up later today. Strong nor'westerly winds turning to a lighter sou'westerly later. We are in a strong wind watch at the moment, according to the Met Service, and our high of 15 for the day. Tomorrow, completely different. We've got the sun emoji back, which hopefully means it should be sunny. Fine and sunny, light winds, and a high of 12 degrees. And then on Saturday, fine with some nor'westerlies dying out in the afternoon, and a high of 11. And then on Sunday, partly cloudy with some light winds and a high of 10. Right now, across the Upper Clutha, it's wet, but it's 12 degrees. It's quite kind of warm.
0: Road reports on Radio Wānaka, brought to you by Wānaka Rent-A-Car. Sue and Barry Bruce have the right vehicle for you at wanakarentacar.co.nz.
4: A lot warmer across the district, but expecting some rain later this morning, so drive to the conditions if they do change. We have roadworks heading towards Harware just after the Albert Town Bridge. Expect some delays. Please drive safe and happy Thursday. Waking you up across the Upper Clutha thanks to Southern Lakes Panel Beating. It's good to have your company this morning. Jordan Wilson, our One Roof sales lead, should be back from breakfast soon for what's hot and what's not. We'll see

Live across the Upper Clutha, good morning. Jack Vanderhaden with you for breakfast. You read about it if you've already read about it. We've got some headlines this morning. Let's go local first. The team at the Wanakarap this morning. Local MPs are weighing in on the growing need for infrastructure support across the region as pressure continues with population growth. A great read over at the app. NZ Herald reading this morning. This one's not so good. A coroner has found a Dunedin student died of a misadventure after injecting diluted tramadol. At the age of 20 years old, that is not nice. And the ODT is talking deepfake this morning. A proposed deepfake bill has received unanimous support in Parliament, aiming to tackle the growing risk

0: ethics around AI-generated fake content. You know, tech is changing, but the laws aren't. If you don't know what about a deepfake is, basically, someone takes your face, you know, just a Facebook photo, and then they put it on a naked person's body, you know, a photo online. People go, oh, there's a naked photo of you online. You go, whoa, what? How did that get out there? I haven't taken any naked photos in years. And then you look at it and you go, oh, that's not me. Mine's bigger than that.
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UB40, I got you, babe. It's 10 away from 9. We are still on standby for Jordaine Wilson for What's Hot, What's Not, and What's Worth a Shot. She is at the breast cancer fundraiser that Ray White here in Wanaka are putting on. So it's a pink breakfast. Yes, I was right. I knew it was something to do with breast cancer awareness and raising funds. So that is happening, but we'll wait for Jordaine. Before we get to 9 o'clock, this one here is for the Sweet Tooths, and there's a really good cause behind it. Wanaka locals are being invited to this to roll up their sleeves and get baking for Celiac Awareness Week. Free cooking making sessions at the Wanaka Community Hub. They'll be happening next month, June 10th, from 11 a.m. until 1:30 p.m. And it's basically a step-by-step, hands-on experience on how to make gluten-free cookies. You would be surprised how many people are gluten-free. I don't think gluten actually sits right with me. It's like too much cheese or ice cream. Yeah, you know what happens. But it's like that with bread as well. Gluten, lots of people gluten-free. Maybe something I should try. Nah, I love bread too much. Actually, no, you're not. If you're gluten-free, you're not missing much. Bread's yuck anyway. Ugh, who wants patisserie goodness? No one. Families are welcomed, encouraged to get involved, chances to connect, learn, and support each other if you are a celiac, or if you are celiac intolerant or gluten intolerant. You know what, I'm just confusing myself now. It's happening June 10th, mark it in the calendar, 11 a.m. until 1:30. It's a Tuesday, everyone's welcome. If you've got a bit of a sweet tooth and want to learn how to make gluten-free cookies, this one is for you. Post Malone. Right now, Morgan Wallen. Post Malone just announced, actually, he's coming to New Zealand in October. But he's only playing in Auckland. Come down south, bro.

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10: In this update, the Corrections Union insists corrupt staffers are few and far between, and some are even coerced into going down the wrong path. 14 staff from Mount Eden and Auckland South Corrections facilities have been arrested. A dozen are charged with accepting bribes and others with conspiring to supply a Class A drug, namely meth, to prisoners. Corrections Association President Floyd Duplessis says it's not the norm, but in the past some staff have been swayed by outside influences.
11: And in some cases, they also turn up at their house and intimidate them, and unfortunately, staff succumb to that pressure.
10: National is airing concerns about a New Zealand First Members Bill, despite backing it at first reading. It aims to define the terms woman and man in law, and passed its first reading last night with support from the Coalition. The National Party says it's providing its support to select committee so New Zealanders can have their say on the topic. But Women's Minister Nicola Gregg says she is focused on the real challenges facing women.
12: I'm not convinced that this bill will advance the rights and opportunities or the well-being of women and girls in any way, shape or form in New Zealand.
10: More encouraging signs in the job market despite global uncertainty and fuel concerns. Fresh Seek employment data shows job ads rose 0.8% in April, up 13% year on year. The mother and daughter killed in a house fire in Christchurch's Maerihau have been named by their family. 23-year-old Rose Marie Couch and her 3-year-old daughter Sapphire Hope died in the blaze on Whitehall Street last Thursday night. Post Malone is returning to New Zealand. Diamonds when my teeth are sore. I got homies, let it go. The pop star will take to the stage at Auckland's Go Media Stadium on October 21, promising his largest show yet. Pre-sale begins Tuesday, with general tickets on sale 2 days later. That's news.
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10: In sport, to a chilly spring evening in Derby, particularly for the White Ferns, as they build towards their T20 World Cup cricket defence next month.
14: Opens up the offside, hits it to the boundary. Capsey with the winning runs.
10: England have sauntered to a 7-wicket win over New Zealand in the first T20 of their 3-match series, chasing the 137-run target with 16 balls to spare. Michaela Brake will return to rugby rather than league. The Warriors issued a statement last August saying Brake wouldn't be available for the rest of the NRLW season after confirmation of her pregnancy. She gave birth to a baby boy in March. Brake is now signed with New Zealand Rugby until the end of next year. That's sport. I'm Jodie Gill.
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1: Good morning. A high of 15 degrees. Today mostly cloudy with a high chance of showers. Oh, would you look at that. The high chance is here and it is raining. Strong wind watch for the Upper Clutha. Should be clearing later this afternoon. Tomorrow mostly sunny with a high of 12. And then on Saturday high of 11, mostly sunny. Right now it is 12 degrees and very wet.
0: 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Sue and Barry Bruce have the right vehicle for you at wanakarentacar.co.nz.
1: A lot warmer across the district, but expecting some rain later this morning, so drive to the conditions if they do change. We have roadworks heading towards Harware just after the Albert Town Bridge. Expect some delays. Please drive safe and happy Thursday.
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1: Live across the Upper Clutha, good morning. You can definitely hear us, but you can't see us, and maybe that's a problem. Maybe you need to get your eyes checked, and someone who knows eyes better than most, Tui Homer from Matthew Central Vision, will be joining us on the breakfast show very soon, and Jordan is back from her pink ribbon breakfast, so we'll get Jay on the show for what's hot and what's not, what's worth a shot a little bit later. This is the All-American Rejects. I wake up

0: Radio Wanaka, good morning. Jack Vanderhaden with you for breakfast. All thanks to Southern Lakes Panel Beating. I was talking before about hearing us because we are a radio station. But what about seeing? Now, someone who knows sight better than most, Tui Russell from Matthew Central Vision joins us on the show once again. Tui, good morning.
1: Good morning, Jack. I feel like it's been a while. We had a little intermission where we maybe skipped a month.
0: Yeah. Did you go away? Or? Oh,
1: that would be amazing. No, life got lifey.
0: It happens. Now, Tui, we're going straight into the deep end today, which I'm excited for. We're talking scabs and scales, amongst some other things. Can you tell us about some scabs and scales?
1: Yeah. Well, look, it's a breakfast show, right? People are, you know, possibly eating their breakfast on the way to work, sitting having their cornflakes. Cornflakes are appropriate because we're talking flakes. We're talking scabs. We're talking scales. I thought it was a tasty topic for a breakfast show. Yes, I wanted to talk about something called blepharitis and what it means for people who have it.
0: Blether what? Sounds like something from Star Wars. Is it something from... What is blepharitis? I'm reading it here. Blepharitis?
1: Yeah.
0: Why have I got a lisp?
1: It gives you a lisp and scabby eyes. Yeah, so blepharitis, it is actually, in fact, the outfit that Jabba the Hutt wore when he captured Princess Leia. It's really, really not. Blepharitis, let's make it sound a little less scary. Excuse me. So blephero means, Latin means pertaining to the eyelids, and itis just means inflammation. So we're talking about inflammation of the eyelids, specifically eyelash dandruff. It's a common condition. I mean, eyelash dandruff is how I describe it to my patients. It's a very common condition in Wanaka, and it can be really debilitating for people. I mean, it sounds a little bit sort of mediocre, but blepharitis, like other ocular surface conditions, can be exacerbated by dry climates. Of course, it's this time of the year. We're coming into winter. We've got wind. We've got computer work. We're inside more. We've got heating devices. All of these things can make blepharitis more bothersome for some people, which is why I like to, you know, have a bit of a mention of it this time of year. And it's really cool to learn about blepharitis because of its causes. So there's a few things that can cause blepharitis, or there's a few different types. One of those things is meibomian gland dysfunction, which I think we haven't talked about for a while, so we'll circle back and do that a different day. There's a parasite called Demodex, which is like a little mite that lives in your eyelash follicle. We're not going to spend much time talking about that today because it really will put people off their breakfast. It brings up a good gag reflex in people, and they freak out and want to rip their eyelids off knowing that there's a mite living in their eyelash follicle.
0: Happy Thursday.
1: Happy Thursday, everybody. Or the other thing that we're going to talk about mostly today is that it can be caused by the natural bacteria that live on your skin. So we have millions, I know that doesn't sound quite as, you know, nasty. We have millions of little bacteria that live on our skin. They're meant to live there. They're called, these ones particularly are called Staphylococcal epidermidis. I'm going to test you on that later. Just kidding. And we need those bacteria to help with our skin to function properly. It's called our microbiome, and those things are meant to be there. And occasionally, and apologies for the listeners eating your breakfast, people can become sensitive or allergic to the waste material that these bacteria produce, and that causes inflammation along your eyelid margins.
0: So let me get this straight. People are allergic to the bacteria poo on their eyelids?
1: More or less, in a simplified
0: Happy
1: sense.
0: Happy Thursday. This is my kind of breaky show.
1: I feel like no one's eating their food anymore in the entire day.
0: Oh, sorry.
1: Basically that is one type of blepharitis, and it is more common than you'd think. A lot of people have undiagnosed blepharitis, whereby maybe sometimes or maybe all of the time their eyelids, particularly the eyelid margins, you know, where the lashes come out, they're a little bit red, they're a little bit itchy, they're sometimes a bit flaky or just a bit annoying. And because this is a thing that someone has lived with for a long time, often we pick it up in either children or teenagers. It's because the person thinks that this is normal, they just live with this slight discomfort. So other symptoms that they might experience the eyes feeling dry, the eyeballs themselves being red, and watery or a grainy feeling. People come in sort of saying that they feel like something sort of dropped into their eye, and then it irritates them for a while and then it goes away. And again, these are symptoms that people often just live with, but they can be signs that you have some blepharitis.
0: Sounds interesting. Our guest this morning from Matthew Central Vigy? We're abbreviation. Tui Russell joins us. We're going to go to a song. When we come back, we're going to continue our conversation around blepharitis.
1: Blepharitis.
0: Am I saying it right?
1: With a f.
0: This is Imagine Dragons.
1: We'll work on it.
0: We'll have Tui with us next after this. It's On Top of the World, Radio Wanaka.

0: Imagine Dragons on Top of the World, Radio Wanaka, Good Morning Breakfast. All thanks to Southern Lakes Panel Beating, good friend of the show. She took a wee hiatus to get things straight with her eyes. Ayo, eye puns. We've got Tui Russell from Matthew Central Vision with us. We're talking blepharitis. Now, Tui, people might just think this is an infection of the eye, right?
1: Yeah, absolutely. A lot of people do. And a lot of people will self-manage this for a long time with maybe just some drops they find at home in the back of the fridge. We're really fortunate that all of our pharmacists here in Wanaka are excellent, and they will, if you go into the pharmacist will ask you about your symptoms and things. And they'll often suggest that you come up and get a check by one of us optometrists. And this is really helpful because we don't like to use antibiotics unless we need to. And there are often much better ways of managing blepharitis than using an antibiotic. So a good look under the microscope during an eye exam will reveal to us the specific scaly or columnar appearance of the eyelash margins. And if this is severe, this can look quite scabby and also a little bit ulcerated for some people as well. It gets really sore. So much like eczema, you can imagine eczema but along your eyelash margins. Ooh. Yeah, it can leave the skin sort of scaly and flaky. So blepharitis can do the same thing around that really delicate skin. And that's where the bacteria or the Demodex, which are the little mites, like to hang out. I saw you shudder. This is why, yeah, we don't spend a lot of time talking about the mites with the patients. It freaks them out. And so this causes an itching or a burning sensation, and that can sometimes feel like it's coming from the eyeballs themselves.
0: So these are actual creepy little crawlies or flaky skin under the microscope. Can you fix it once you see it, or is the damage kind of done? Or like, I don't want to know if there's anything living under my eyelashes. I just sound so odd.
1: Yeah, like, don't talk about it and it's not there. We'll just sweep that one right under the carpet. Yeah. Right? Yeah, absolutely. Look, Jack, I'm a firm believer in it's always better to know if you have freeloaders, right?
0: Yes.
1: Get them dealt with. And yes, this is why we're okay to talk about it, because we can do something about it. We can certainly help you make you feel better and decrease that bacterial or that parasitic load. Usually we look to both clean up the lash margins and reduce the inflammation. In mild cases, this can be done using some lid hygiene techniques that we teach you, sort of warm compresses, lid shampoo. I know lid shampoo sounds ridiculous.
0: Sounds odd.
1: It is very specific for eyelashes, lid shampoo. Yep, it's a thing. You know, that area is really delicate, so we like to use a particular shampoo. Often we'll use one using one of nature's best ingredients, which is tea tree oil, and that's really effective as an antibacterial and an anti-inflammatory, but it has to be specific in this lash shampoo. You can't just throw, if you're feeling, don't listen to this and go, oh, my eyelashes are itchy, I'm going to throw some tea tree oil on there, because you will be in for an emergency consult today. what we need to do is we need to get the pH of your tears right, because that's really important. And then in our office we've also got some techniques for cleaning up your lid margins if we need to, if it's sort of moderate to severe, and we can prescribe a particular type of oral antibiotic that is specific to this if we need something with a little bit more oomph to it.
0: Well, good news then, if you've got eyelash infestation, you and Simon can get it under control for the people of the Upper Clutha.
1: That's exactly right. Look, it's good news to finish the whole, you know, grossing people out, putting them off their breakfast discussion that we've had. So blepharitis is a thing that comes and goes throughout someone's life, just like eczema, to a degree. So we tend to have times when we need to treat this and times when sometimes the patient can just manage it at home with their daily routine. But it is really good to come and get things checked. Often there's a simple solution. It's a really nice natural solution for most people. And it takes people from being what they didn't know was sort of subclinically miserable with it to actually, oh my goodness, I haven't thought about my eyes for the whole day, which is really where we want people to be, you know?
0: Well, it's good, you know, because that was kind of gross, but good to know that if you do have those, you know, irritations with your eyelids, go get them checked, because you might have an issue, but you guys will be able to fix it at Matthew Central Vision.
1: Yeah, well, the good thing is we can teach you how to fix it, which is really, you know, the win at the end of the day.
0: That is a big win.
1: Yeah.
0: Tui, sounds like you've got most of us covered with our eyes, red eyes, itchy eyes, and everything else in between. Actually, no, nothing itchy in between. It's all upper body stuff. Where can people find you guys?
1: Absolutely. Do not bring in the other itches, thank you. That's way above my pay grade. So we're up at the Wanaka Lakes Health Centre. And you can find Simon or myself up there in our amazing front of house team. You can find us on the interweb, I believe we're still there, or you can ring us on
0: 443-0736.
1: There you go, and please someone remembers my phone number.
0: Tui Russell from Matthew's Central Vision, as always a pleasure to chat with you, and thanks for joining us and cheering about blepharitis.
1: Thanks for having me.
0: This is the Arrhythmics right now, Thorn in my side. It's 9:21, good morning.

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Live across the Upper Clutha, good morning. This is Radio Wanaka Breakfast. All thanks to Southern Lakes Panel Beating. She is back in the office. Jordan Wilson, our One Roof sales lead, also our Saturday radio host for the Radio Wanaka Breakfast Show. She was at a Pink Ribbon Breakfast fundraiser hosted by the Ray White Wanaka team. So we'll see if she brought any breakfast back next.

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1: No, this is the wrong thing to play. I've pushed the wrong button. Jordan Wilson, what's hot, what's not? All right, here we go, and we're back.
2: What's hot?
1: Here we go.
2: What's not? And what's worth a shot? With Jordan Wilson.
1: We got there in the end. This is Radio Wanaka. Jordan Wilson is back, our One Roof sales lead for Central Lakes and our Saturday morning breakfast host. Hey, Jay.
3: Hey, happy Thursday.
1: How was breakfast?
3: That was the best lead-in. It was hot, Jack, and you want to know why?
1: Why?
3: Because it was for breast cancer.
1: Yay,
3: fundraiser,
1: we love breast.
3: Fundraiser at Ray White Wanaka. Beautiful morning, great catering, and awesome prizes. They were auctioned.
1: Oh, cool.
3: I didn't put my hand up trying to save some money, but I wanted to.
1: Nice.
3: I really did.
1: You bring some breakfast back for your...
3: Your colleague, Jack. Yeah. If you look on your desk, you'll see a nice little muffin there.
1: Hey,
3: moist
1: muffins on a Thursday.
3: But that's a good way to start your Thursday. That's what's hot this morning. What's not hot? You guessed it. I'm going to talk about weather. Yeah, we'll just wait for him to cue the song.
1: We love the weather chat. Wait.
3: It's a downer, but that's what happens when you're talking about hot, not worth a shot. There's got to be a not. And the knot this week is the inversion layer. And we were actually talking off air. We did a little bit of a poll, Jack and I. Inversion layer or rain?
1: I want rain.
3: I want rain too.
1: Yep, over inversion layer. But I don't mind the inversion layer. I also don't mind rain. But if only it was colder, we might get snow. But it's too warm.
3: Yeah, it's nice when it's a bit warm, isn't it? You're looking on the mountains in the morning. If there's an inversion layer, I want snow to be behind that inversion layer.
1: Yes, exactly.
3: Right?
1: Yes, 100%.
3: You want something good to come out of this. But that's me. I've been a bit of a Debbie Downer this week, I will admit. Yeah, okay, wait for it. Oh, there we go. Because of the inversion layer. As you guys know, I have SAD, seasonal affective disorder. Should we change the name of this segment to just Morbid Thursdays with Jordan?
1: Mopey Morbid. Mopey Morbid with Jordan.
3: Mopey Morbid and Moody. Yeah, I'm sorry, team. But on a lighter note, worth a shot. I've been doing this consecutively for the past couple of weeks, and that is buying a lotto ticket. Times are tough out there, Jack.
1: No!
3: I don't want to push gambling down your throat here, but a lotto ticket, there's big money up for grabs. What?
1: So you've gotten into gambling.
3: Yeah.
1: That's worth a shot this week.
3: Worth a shot is just buying the odd lotto ticket. I've been doing it consecutively because I want to win big. You, on the other hand, you can just buy one every now and then. Treat yourself to a 20.

0: triple dip.
1: Yeah, see, but remember, you only need to spend the, I think it's $5 is the cheapest ticket. You only need to spend $5 to be in the draw. You don't need to spend the $20 every week.
0: You don't, but you know, you want to kind of be in to win, you know. Yeah, like, you can't just expect to buy a $5 and be like, I'm going to win the $5 million. That's huge, Jack.
1: Well, it can still happen. I think if you buy the Powerball or whatever.
0: Yeah.
1: Jordan, I'm concerned actually with the whole, the brightness of your gambling addiction.
0: Lotto is just the beginning, you know.
1: No!
0: Lotto is just the beginning. Pokies on a Saturday.
1: No!
0: What about the horsies? Melbourne Cup is only a couple months away. See you there.
1: Okay, this is not financial advice, but I think gambling every week is a little bit silly. Remember, gamble responsibly if you are doing it at home.
0: Gamble responsibly, guys, but you can buy the odd lotto ticket when you want to every now and then.
1: That's hot. That's what's not. Jordan has lost the plot this morning. She needs the sun back. You can catch up with Jordan on a Saturday morning, or you can follow her at socials where she'll post her gambling content.
0: I'll post you what my winning ticket. Stay tuned.
1: It's Radio 1A. Thanks, Jay. Have a good day.

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Shaboozy, new one from him, Born to Die. It's 9 away from 10. Peter Mac will be with us from 12, taking over the show, and it is more music on the way. All thanks to New World. But this song right here to wrap us up, we got to get it in. It's a must. It's Creed. With arms wide open. Until then, I'll see you in the morning from 6 for our Friday show. Be good, be kind. You know how we do. Love you heaps. Stay dry.

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7: In this update, the police minister is praising a crackdown on a small number of allegedly corrupt correction staff. 14 employees at Mount Eden and Auckland South Corrections facilities have been arrested. A dozen are charged with accepting bribes, with several also charged with conspiring to supply a Class A drug, namely meth, to prisoners. Minister Mark Mitchell says the majority of people he knows work with integrity.
8: When I became minister, I was very clear with both corrections and police. We see this as a global phenomenon, and I said we're going to be very proactive, and both police and corrections are doing a very good job.
7: Chris Bishop says over-regulation remains an economic nightmare. A new report by the Ministry of Regulation maps out 267 regulators operating across the country, describing a complex system of overlapping agencies and rules. The Infrastructure and RMA Reform Minister says there's still far too much red tape.
9: We spend $1.3 billion a year on consenting costs alone for infrastructure. You know, it's the cost of transmission gully on consenting costs. It's just red tape, right? That's not actually building anything.
7: A road on the outskirts of Blenheim is still closed as police investigate the shocking discovery of a baby's body. The infant was discovered on the side of Wairo Bar Road yesterday afternoon by a local machine operator. Correspondent Claire Sherwood says details are scarce at the stage.
10: Area Commander Inspector Simon Feltham says they are extremely concerned for the welfare of the infant's family, particularly the infant's mother, and would like to speak to them as soon as possible in order to ensure they're receiving any support they need.
7: New research by Beef and Lamb is again calling for incentives for farmers who achieve a reduction in emissions. It says others are rewarded overseas, and that's impacting our exporters. Post Malone is returning to New Zealand. The American pop star will take to the stage at Auckland's Go Media Stadium on October 21, promising his largest ever show in this country. Pre-sale begins Tuesday, with general tickets available 2 days later. That's news.
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7: In sport, Southampton's appeal regarding their expulsion from football's championship playoff final, often labelled the richest match in the sport, has been dismissed. They claimed the punishment bore no proportion to the offence of spying on three opponents. The panel disagreed. As a result, Hull will play Middlesbrough at Wembley on Sunday morning. The winner of the fixture earns promotion to the Premier League and an estimated boost of around $450 million to club coffers. Some Southampton players are considering suing for loss of potential income. Chiefs halfback Xavier Rowe will depart the Super Rugby franchise after this season. Rowe, who was called into the All Blacks camp as cover last year, has signed with English Premiership side Sale. That's sport. I'm Malcolm Jordan.
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4: Met Service forecast for Central Otago. Queenstown mostly cloudy with rain developing, clearing to fine late morning as gusty nor'easterlies change to lighter southwesterly. High of 14, a low of 4. Alexandra cloudy with a period of morning rain, then fine from this afternoon. Gusty nor'westerlies turning southwesterly, then dying out. High of 12, a low of 1. And Wānaka mostly cloudy with rain developing, clearing to fine late morning. As strong nor'westerlies turn lighter southwest. High of 15, a low of 4.
0: 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Sue and Barry Bruce have the right vehicle for you at wanakarentacar.co.nz.
12: A lot warmer across the district, but expecting some rain later this morning, so drive to the conditions if they do change. We have roadworks heading towards Harware just after the Albert Town Bridge. Expect some delays. Please drive safe and happy Thursday.
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10: In this update, the government's trumpeting its work on the RMA following a stocktake of our regulatory landscape. A new report maps out 267 regulators operating across the country. The government says the issue isn't necessarily the number, but a complex system of overlapping agencies and rules. Infrastructure and RMA Reform Minister Chris Bishop says that's why he's working on the Resource Management Act.
11: The new planning system we are building is a once-in-a-generation opportunity to reduce the number of plans, reduce the number of rules. All of that eases the regulatory burden, makes it simpler to get on and do things.
10: The family impacted by a double fatal house fire in Christchurch have detailed the heroic actions of a father who helped rescue children from the blaze. 23-year-old Rosemary Couch and 3-year-old daughter Sapphire Hope died in the fire last Thursday. Four children, aged 10 weeks to 5 years, and an adult were injured. Hannah Fleck reports.
12: In a statement to the ODT, the family reveals the injured adult was the father of two of the rescued children. He ferried the children out of the burning house one by one and only stopped when emergency services blocked him. They say they cannot express how grateful they are for the man, who they describe as a hero.
10: A fresh warning to be careful with medication after a young woman died injecting painkillers into her bloodstream. Student Winter Horrell became short of breath at her South Dunedin home in December 2021 and couldn't be revived. The 20-year-old used tramadol for long-standing health issues, but on this occasion diluted it with water and injected it. Coroner Marianne Borrowdale has ruled her actions were deliberate, but the outcome accidental. She says it's extremely dangerous to inject any drug not intended for such use. Climate policies for farmers may be revealing a competitive gap. Beef and Lamb is again pushing for incentives for farmers who achieve a reduction in emissions. Chair Kate Ackland says we need to keep an eye on what the rest of the world is doing.
8: Most of the world doesn't have agricultural specific targets, but internationally a lot of countries are looking at incentivising their farmers to reach any reductions, and we're not necessarily calling for that.
10: That's news.
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10: In sport, work to do for the White Ferns as they build towards their T20 World Cup cricket defence next month. They've lost to England by 7 wickets at Derby in the first of 3 matches before the tournament begins on June 13. New Zealand posted 136/7. The visitors chased the target with 16 balls to spare. Australia will contest their first America's Cup since 2000, thanks to plenty of New Zealand ingenuity. Former Team New Zealand sailor Glenn Ashby is helping head up the operation in Naples alongside fellow Old Mug veteran Jimmy Spittle. Ashby has credited his former team for making the regatta more accessible by allowing them to update Te Rehutai in the 2021 defending boat. That's sport. I'm Malcolm Jordan.
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14: Met Service forecast for central Otago. Queenstown mostly cloudy with rain developing. Clearing to fine late morning as gusty nor'easterlies change to lighter southwesterly. High of 14, a low of 4. Alexandra, cloudy with a period of morning rain, then fine from this afternoon. Gusty nor'westerlies turning sou'westerly, then dying out. High of 12, a low of 1. And Wanaka, mostly cloudy with rain developing, clearing to fine late morning. A strong nor'westerlies turn lighter sou'west. High of 15, a low of 4.
0: 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Sue and Barry Bruce have the right vehicle for you at wanakarentacar.co.nz.
15: A lot warmer across the district, but expecting some rain later this morning, so drive to the conditions if they do change. We have roadworks heading towards Harwea just after the Albert Town Bridge. Expect some delays. Please drive safe and happy Thursday.
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8: In this update, it's confirmed 20 people have now been arrested in relation to a major prison corruption investigation. 9 corrections officers from Auckland's Mount Eden Prison and 5 reintegration officers from the Auckland South Prison have been charged, including with accepting bribes and smuggling contraband for cash. Some charges include conspiring to supply a Class A drug, namely meth. Police have revealed today they've arrested another person, this time from the Spring Hill Corrections Facility. 5 members of the public have also been charged. 108 charges have been laid in total. Far-right Israeli minister Itamar Ben-Gvir's sparked global outcry by taunting detained foreign activists, including New Zealanders, in a Gaza-bound flotilla. He's been condemned by France, the UK, Canada and others. Foreign Minister Winston Peters has placed a travel ban on him. Peters says Ben-Gvir's actions severely and deliberately undermine peace and security. The BBC's Amir Nader says Israeli ministers are also criticising him for causing reputational damage.
9: You have Prime Minister Benjamin Netanyahu saying that these actions aren't in line with Israel's values and saying that they will deport all of the activists.
8: A man's appearing in court today after allegedly forcing a child out of a car and stealing it in Auckland last night. Joey Dwyer reports.
10: The boy was waiting in the car outside Ponsonby Woolworths about 6 p.m. while his father shopped, when police say the man yelled at him to get out and took the SUV. It was abandoned in Arch Hill, with the man reportedly jumping fences before police arrested him on Karangahape Road. Police say he had a concealed knife and imitation gun. He'll appear in the Auckland District Court today.
8: Beef and Lamb is again calling for incentives for farmers who achieve climate change outcomes. Chair Kate Ackland says they're not advocating for subsidies, but suggesting following a growing overseas trend of rewards. She says recent methane targets have been revived and pricing agricultural emissions is off the table.
11: That might have felt like a bit of a backward step, but actually that just puts us right in line with what the rest of the world's doing.
8: That's news.
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